0: case you missed it.
1: I'd like to apologize. You were once performing out at Zoo Lake years, eons ago. And there I was with my handheld camcorder and I wasn't thinking and I'm busy recording. You literally looked at me in the crowd and said, no, don't do that. I would like, this is my opportunity to say I am sorry.
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4: 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It doesn't seem to me like it's enough. It's just not enough.

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1: a space where generations come together in conversation that seek to spark curiosity, inspire innovation, and feed the curious mind. 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

0: Well, a very good morning to you. 5 minutes after 3 a.m. And it's a Tuesday edition of Quantum. Can you believe it? The 29th of September. Here it is. We're all together, raining in Johannesburg. And I'm sure countrywide, as we expect another sweep of, you could say, cleansing to some degree. A bit of a cold front setting in. But rain is needed if, obviously, you're affected in certain areas. Take it easy. Be aware of your trip, wherever you're traveling. And make sure that the neighborhood is in good hands. It's all up to you. Now, somewhere in our beautiful country, a parent is telling a child, yes, study hard, get good marks, go to university, find yourself a good job. A kind of linear trajectory that we've all bought into and thought that's the way we do life, right? Solid advice, no doubt. But advice that has carried generations of South Africans through school, university, and into the working world. There's the key active word there, working world, right? But here's an uncomfortable question this morning. What happens when your child does everything right, gets the qualification, walks into the job interview, and discovers that the workplace has changed, but dramatically changed? The technology itself has changed and shifted, and the skills being asked for are skills nobody ever taught them. That is a scary reality, no doubt. Suddenly, that certificate is competing with a whole new set of requirements. It could be somebody who knows how to use artificial intelligence to analyze data, to write code or operate digital systems that didn't even exist when the job description was written. That's how fast the world is changing. Now, before we get everyone a bit frightened before sunrise, let's be clear. Education still matters. Qualifications still matter. And not every young person needs to become a computer programmer as such. But the world of work is changing, and digital skills are increasingly becoming part of how people learn, how people earn a living and participate in the economy. Which raises a rather important question for South Africa at large. Are we preparing our young people for the jobs that exist today, or are we preparing them for a future that has already started arriving, right? So with that said, as we move into this morning and we look at the edge of technology, that is a formidable question. Because it's one thing to tell a young person to work hard, certainly. It's another thing entirely to make sure they have the tools and opportunities to turn that hard work into something meaningful. And that's the conversation that we begin with this morning. Long before someone sends their first CV, this is what we need to look at. It begins in the classroom, in the home, in the community, and whether a child has ever had the opportunity to sit in front of a computer and discover what they can do with it. So this morning, we're looking at the digital skills, the opportunities available to South African children, and what it will take to ensure that the next generation isn't simply watching the digital economy unfold, but has a chance to participate in it. And so we start off with this question. If we're still telling young people that good marks and qualification are enough, are we giving them the full picture of what it takes to build a career today? So come on in, get that cuppa, get ready. 8 minutes after 3 a.m., we look at the edge of technology, this in conversation this morning, but more importantly, how are you doing? You ready? Let's do this.
1: 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Quantum on SAFM with Angela Ludick.

sounding good, doesn't it? If you're on the road, take it easy, slow it down, turn it up. It's 70 minutes after 3 a.m. and the sounds of Mafiki Zolo featuring Simi Mamzola, beautiful. Ringo's PTPT in a double up. Now, women look at the edge of technology and the application to the future world. It is essential when we look at making sure our children, our youth are equipped for the market ahead, right? Particularly when it changes so drastically. There's this terminology utilized in technology relative to growth, and it's exponential, which means the change is so dramatic. If you had to look at it at a graph, it is an acceleration totally up without a steady climb, right? So let's start with looking and considering the advice many of us grew up hearing, you know, the idea of this linear projection of how to make sure you are equipped for life. You go to school, pass your subjects, get a qualification, find a job. It's supposed to seem simple in its progression. And for many families, that advice represents years of sacrifice and dedication. Parents who couldn't afford universities themselves, but worked hard enough to make sure their children had that opportunity. So now we're throwing that advice out of the window. You know, the reason being is perhaps we need to add something new to it and totally change our direction, because a young person can leave school today with good marks and still find themselves struggling to navigate a workplace increasingly shaped by technology. Think about the jobs people do every single day. Someone working in marketing may need to understand digital analytics. Someone in finance may need to work with automated systems. A small business owner may need to manage online payments, market products digitally, or at least use technology to reach customers before they kind of get their edge in the work they do, and ultimately beyond their neighborhood. So even jobs that don't require someone to write a single line of code may involve working with digital tools. The point is not that everybody must become a software developer. The point is that digital skills are no longer necessarily reserved for people who work in the technology industry. They're becoming relevant across industries, and that as a whole changes the question we should be asking about education. Are we teaching young people only how to qualify for a job, for example, or are we actually giving them the ability to adapt when that job changes? Because the young person entering the workplace today may have to learn new systems, work with unfamiliar tools, and keep updating their skills throughout their career. And not everybody has the same starting points. Some young people have access to computers, reliable internet, and opportunities to experiment with technology long before they leave school. Others, however, may be trying to acquire those skills for the first time when they're already looking for work. So when we tell young people to prepare for the future, are we also asking whether they've been given a fair opportunity to do so? We know the divide of, you know, equality is huge in South Africa, and there's work to do as such. So it brings us to something else quite important to consider as South Africans: access. Because when we talk about digital access and digital skills, it's easy to imagine that every child has a laptop, a reliable internet connection, and somebody at home who can help them figure things out. But that's not every child's reality. Imagine two grade 8 learners, right? One is growing up in Sandton, Johannesburg, for example, with a laptop at home, reliable connectivity, and the opportunity to attend, say, a coding program at school. The other is growing up in a rural village where access to a computer may depend on whether the school has functioning equipment, electricity, connectivity, and somebody who can teach them how to use it. Both children may be equally curious. Both may be equally intelligent. Both have the potential
to build something extraordinary. But one gets to experiment, make mistakes, try again, and discover that technology is a tool that you can use. The other may still be waiting for that first opportunity. And that's where the digital divide becomes much bigger than a question of who has internet access. Because it's not just about being able to get online. It's about what you can actually do once you're there. Can you create a website? Can you learn to code? Can you use digital skills, tools at least, to solve a problem in your community through the skills you've acquired? Can you explore a career that you might never have known existed? And if those opportunities are available to some children, but not others, we have to ask what that means for the future of inequality or equality in this country, because certainly to some degree the hope is that we're striving for equality and inclusivity. We already know that where a child grows up can influence the opportunities available to them. But what happens when digital access becomes another factor shaping who gets to participate in our economy? And importantly, whose responsibility is it to change that? Governments, schools, businesses, technology companies, communities? Is a collaborative change? Because putting a computer in a classroom is one thing. Making sure that a child can actually learn from it, use it, and develop skills that can open doors is something totally different. And how do we ensure that a child's future is not limited by whether they grew up in a home or community that could afford to connect them to the digital world? Let's connect the dots. Say good morning. Come on in. Ultimately, I'd love to hear from you on WhatsApp. What are your thoughts on the digital divide? What are your thoughts in the changing landscape and the skills required to prepare our young minds for a future emerging? Are we equipped essentially to do that? What else needs to be done to bridge that gap? We look at this divide. We look at how we can bridge that this morning. Connect with us on WhatsApp, 0614 104 107. A very good morning to you.

0: you haven't heard this song in quite some time, but good to sing along again. Brian Timber's Dominoes. Jammer Require Cosmic Girl and Double Up, 3:32 a.m. on your Tuesday morning. It's raining outside in most parts of the country, it seems, in Johannesburg as I'm present here. It certainly is. So if you're heading out, note that. Take it easy. You've just woken up, though. You're right on time. Come on in. We're looking at the edge of technology this morning, as we do on Quantum on Tuesdays. And ideally, we're considering and thinking about whether the jobs of tomorrow may exist yet. We know that they're emerging and things are changing. But the question being, are we giving our children the right advice for a rapidly changing job market? I mean, a child's postcode certainly should not, we should never determine the digital future at that. But when we look at upskilling and skilling our children throughout their school year, yes, there is a digital divide. And then you might, you know, go on to say, but ultimately, because of the smartphone, most children, most youth have access to technology. So there isn't a divide. But it's one thing that most parents can agree on is that children don't need much encouragement to spend time on screen, right? Because the phone itself has access, but to some degree, it doesn't mean that you're skilled enough to utilize technology to enable a future where you are effective within the digital space, aka the phone, the cell phone, the mobile phone. That's not the skill. If you give a child a smartphone, certainly they'll find a way to keep themselves occupied. There's no doubt about that. Videos, you know, games, social media, messages, the hours disappear for sure. And so do our children to some degree. And many parents are understandably concerned about how much time children spend online. But here's where this conversation gets quite interesting. A child can spend 5 hours on a device and still have very little understanding of how the technology actually works. Think about it. They may know how to scroll through an app, but not know how to build one. They may know how to watch videos, but not know how to edit one, or produce one, or use digital tools to actually tell a story. They may be excellent at playing a game, but have no idea about the design, programming, or problem solving that went into creating that specific game. And there's a world of difference between consuming technology and creating with it. So of course, entertainment has its place. Children also should be allowed to play, relax, and enjoy being children. That is essential when it comes to fundamental growth. But perhaps we need to broaden our understanding of what screen time can look like. What if some of that time involved experimenting with a coding platform, for example, or learning how to edit audio, or building a simple website? There are AI websites you can build, or figuring out how AI tools actually work. That in some way seems more constructive, right? Productive as such. So what if parents started asking not only how long have you been on that phone, but also what have you learned to do with it? Really rethinking how we encourage connection and interaction with a mobile phone. And you don't need to be a technology expert to start that conversation. You could, as a parent, ask your child to show you something they've made. You could encourage them to explore a free digital learning resource where access allows. You could also challenge them to use technology to solve a problem at home or at school. Now, that in itself becomes exciting, because the goal isn't to turn every child into a programmer before matric. No, that's not the goal. It's to help our children, our youth, to see technology as something they can use to make, build, explore, and create, not simply consume. That's a totally different reality. So as parents, are we teaching our children to use technology, or are we helping them discover what they're capable of creating with it, expanding the minds, encouraging, you know, the creative paradigm of what we can do as humanity is essential in plugging in to building skills within the digital world, right? Are we equipping our children enough for the world emerging right now? Right, we've got something for you to consider as we before we close this hour, but more importantly, what are your thoughts on this? Are we doing enough? What has your experience been? Is it enough to encourage our youth and children to think differently about technology so that we can optimize the usage of our digital tools to equip us as humanity for a world that's changing so fast? Connect with us on WhatsApp 0614 104 107. If there's anything we need to know, ultimately let us know too on WhatsApp. You can give us a call too in studio 086 000 2032. Meet us on X with the handle at SAFM Radio at Angela Ludek. Tag me and we'll receive it this side. It's 22 minutes before 4 a.m.
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0: Beautiful tunes for a rainy morning, don't you think? Asafa Banker and Lauryn Hill's To Zion, 13 minutes before 4 a.m. And this morning, our conversation around the age of technology really is about equipping our children through breaking the digital divide, you know, making that gap smaller and enhancing the skilled acceleration of the school, the tools they need to skill up when it comes to the working world. So when we, for example, consider artificial intelligence, the conversation around AI often centers on what it might take away, right? Will it change the jobs? Most certainly. Will certain skills become less valuable? Value is the degree of conversation we need to have a look at. But ultimately, the upskilling is essential. Will young people struggle to find work in industries that are becoming more automated? Well, if they're not equipped for it, certainly. So these are important questions, but there's another side of the conversation. What opportunities might AI create for a young person who knows how to use it? Imagine a learner who doesn't have access to a private tutor but can use an appropriate AI tool to help explain a difficult concept. Imagine a young entrepreneur, for example, using digital tools to develop a business idea, reach customers, or improve the way they manage their business. Or a young person in a small town learning digital skills online and discovering career opportunities that previously seemed completely out of reach. These are the possibilities worth exploring. But here's the catch. Access to technology alone doesn't guarantee that someone knows how to use it well. You need to know how to ask questions, to assess information, to identify errors and understand when a tool is giving you something that isn't accurate. And you need to understand that AI can assist your thinking without replacing the need to think. That is critical. For young South Africans, it raises two questions at the same time. How do we ensure that young people aren't left behind as AI becomes, you know, more widely used? And how do we ensure that they develop the judgment to use these tools responsibly? Because we could end up with a situation where some young people are learning how to work alongside AI, while others have barely had the opportunity to access it, never mind understand it. And that could have implications for education, employment, and entrepreneurship. The future of work will not be shaped by technology alone. It will also depend on whether people have the opportunity to develop the skills to use it. So the conversation around AI shouldn't begin with whether our children should be afraid of it. It should certainly begin with whether they are being given a fair chance to understand it. If AI is becoming part of the working world, how do we make sure that young South Africans are learning to use it rather than simply hearing about it? And that brings us to a bigger question this morning. Are we preparing young people for a digital economy that has already taken shape? Or are we waiting until they leave school and start looking for work to realize that they were never taught? Because telling a young person to work hard is still valuable advice, but giving them skills, access, and opportunity to turn that hard work into a future that matters is so important. In fact, it's imperative. This morning, we're asking a few things of you to consider. Are our schools and communities equipping young people with the digital skills they'll need to navigate the world of work? Does a child, for example, in a rural village have the same opportunity to develop those skills as a child with a computer and reliable internet at home? Absolutely not. How do we bridge that divide? And as artificial intelligence becomes part of everyday life, are we raising young people who can create with technology, question it, and use it to solve problems? Because the future shouldn't belong only to those who could afford to prepare for it. It should also be within reach of the young person who simply needs someone to give them that first opportunity. If you know of any exciting, you know, opportunities to bridge that gap and make it smaller, let us know about them on WhatsApp, 0614 104 107. We'll share that, no doubt. Coming up, we caught up with Amazon Web Studios, AWS Partner Network, in how they're accelerating growth within their incorporated idea of reaching out to youth. Zelda van der Linde will tell us more about building those digital skills for South Africa's future.
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Waking up on many different levels, right? Yeah. Good morning and wake up. Teddy Pendergrass, wake up everybody. Teddy said it, not me, but I encourage you to do exactly that. We're bringing together our conversation, our deliberation on utilizing digital school skills to equip our youth and children through making sure that it's included across the board in school, in training, and making sure that they're prepared for a future that has evolved to the degree that we see it at now. So with that understanding, technology certainly is changing the way we learn and work and do business. But from artificial intelligence and coding all the way to digital communication and problem solving, technology skills are increasingly becoming parts of the knowledge base young people need to participate in a modern economy. And so to prepare them as South Africa using access to these opportunities, we need to bridge the divide of inequality in access to these tools. Many learners, particularly those in under-resourced communities, have limited exposure to computers, digital learning, and, you know, coding and these elements of robotics in our emerging world. So how do we then ensure that young people are not left behind as the world becomes increasingly digital? And what roles can schools, businesses, and community organizations actually play in making technology education more accessible? So we caught up with HR Director of Amazon Web Services, that's AWS South Africa, Zelda van der Linde, who unpacked the importance of digital skills developments, how coding can equip young people with problem solving and critical thinking skills, as well as abilities that matter beyond careers in technology. And in this conversation, there was an exclusive partnership that was explored with the Lever Foundation through initiatives such as Coding for Africa and Tangible Africa, which utilizes practical

0: engaging approaches to introduce learners to coding and computational thinking. So as South Africa looks to expand opportunities for young people and through businesses, collaboration and strengthening the expertise in education, it's the future workplace we're looking at. The discussion this morning of what Zelda shared with us considered how investing in digital education today can actually help create pathways to employment, innovation and economic participation. HR Director Zelda van der Linde at AW South Africa said this.
1: Tech Edge, where ideas become tools.
2: A very warm greeting, Angela, and to all of your listeners. My name is Zelda van der Linde, and I'm an HR Director for Amazon Web Services. 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With the most comprehensive AI capabilities and global infrastructure footprints, AWS empowers builders to turn big ideas into reality. Today, I want to tell you about our partnership with the Lever Foundation and why we are supporting young people with coding through Code for Africa. There is a widespread perception that coding is purely about building software or becoming a developer, but the truth is far more expansive than that. When a young person learns to code, they are learning how to think systematically. They are developing logical reasoning and problem-solving skills, the kind of skills that allow you to look at a complex challenge, break it down into smaller, manageable steps, and work through each one methodically. The process of decomposition, of turning a big, intimidating problem into one that you can tackle piece by piece, is extraordinarily powerful, and it applies far beyond a career in technology. Coding also encourages persistence and experimentation. When you write a piece of code and it doesn't work the first time, and by the way, it almost never does, you have to debug it, you have to test it again, try a different approach. That builds resilience, it builds a growth mindset, and those are the qualities that serve a young person well, whether they go into healthcare, finance, education, public service, or any other field. At AWS, we see this firsthand through initiatives that we've built with Lever Foundation, like Coding for Africa, where learners as young as 8 are engaging with coding concepts, not because we expect every one of them to become a software engineer, but because we know the foundational skills they develop through coding will benefit them in whatever path they choose. Early exposure builds confidence. Young children are naturally curious. They learn through experimentation, through play, through trial and error. And when you introduce digital concepts early, whether that's through games-based coding activities, physical computing tools, or even unplugged exercises that teach computational thinking without a screen, you help build a foundation of comfort and curiosity around technology. Conversely, when we delay that exposure, we risk widening an existing opportunity gap. A child who grows up interacting with technology from a young age develops a familiarity and fluency that becomes harder to replicate later. And in a country like South Africa, where access to technology is unevenly distributed, early engagement becomes even more critical as a way of leveling the playing field. Through Coding for Africa, we've seen this in practice. The program works with learners aged 8 to 16 years old, and these young participants often surprise everyone with how quickly they grasp the concepts when the learning experience is designed to be fun and interactive. It reinforces what the research tells us, that the earlier we start, the better. The earlier we introduce digital skills in an age-appropriate and engaging way, the greater the opportunity to build confidence and curiosity that can benefit learners throughout their lives. We are living in a world where digital literacy is no longer optional. It's becoming as foundational as reading and writing. And that means digital exclusion doesn't just limit a learner's ability to use technology, it limits their ability to participate fully in the economy, to access opportunities, and to compete on an equal footing. digital divide is increasingly becoming an opportunity divide because digital skills are now linked to educational and career opportunities. Through Coding for Africa, we focus deliberately on reaching learners in lower resourced public schools because that is where the need is the greatest and where the impact of intervention is most transformative. We also extend our training to the teachers. Teachers need support. They need training, confidence, and ongoing professional development to integrate digital skills into their classrooms effectively. One of the things we've learned through Coding for Africa and other Lever Foundation partner programs like the Tangible World Cup is that coding can be taught through game-based and low-tech approaches. You don't always need the most advanced equipment. What you need is a well-designed learning experience, a supportive teacher, and a community that values what is happening in that classroom. Let me address another misconception that I feel very strongly about, the idea that coding is only for learners who are naturally good at maths or science. It's a major misconception, and frankly, it's one that has held back far too many young people, particularly girls and learners from communities where STEM subjects are not always encouraged or well-resourced. Coding requires curiosity and persistence far more than it requires natural mathematical ability. Yes, there are logical and mathematical elements to the programming, but the skills that really drive success in coding, such as creativity, persistence, the ability to collaborate, the willingness to fail and try again, are skills that exist in every learner, regardless of their academic profile and background. Diversity of thought is what drives innovation, and if we limit our idea of who can code to learners who already excel in math and who are narrowing the pipeline of talent in a way that ultimately hurts all of us. Coding for Africa deliberately designs its programs to be accessible and engaging for all learners, not just those who already identify as the tech kids. The 2025 Mandela Month campaign, for example, reached 51,124 learners across multiple African countries and learners from all backgrounds, many of whom had never written a line of code before. Coding should be viewed as a skill anyone can learn rather than a talent reserved for a select group of people. And this brings me to the connection between digital skills and real economic opportunity because the link has never been stronger. Technology skills are relevant across almost every industry today, from agriculture to financial services, from healthcare to logistics, from the creative industries to manufacturing. You don't need to work at a technology company to benefit from understanding how technology works. Digital literacy improves employability across the board. Moreover, technology education helps learners across future training pathways. AWS, for instance, offers programs like AWS Restart, which provides free training skills for unemployed and underemployed individuals to help them launch their careers in cloud computing. And the AWS Skills Center in Cape Town provides free in-person cloud computing education to anyone above 18 years old who walks through the door. These pathways exist, but learners need the foundational digital confidence to access them. At AWS, we believe that preparing the next generation is part of our responsibility. Throughout various training programs, we have trained more than 350,000 people in South Africa in cloud computing skills since 2017. If we invest meaningfully in digital developments, if we close the digital divide, if we equip our young people with the skills they need to participate in a technology-driven economy, we could build a stronger digital economy. We could see greater innovation come out of South Africa, more homegrown entrepreneurs solving African problems with African solutions. We would have high employability, increased competitiveness on the global stage, and a generation of young South Africans who are not just consumers of technology, but creators and leaders in a digital world. Teaching code and digital skills development is ultimately an investment in South Africa's future prosperity, innovation, and competitiveness. Anyone interested in forming part of this builder community should reach out to us on aws-in-africa@amazon.com. Thank you, Angela, and thank you to your listeners.
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0: It's now 12 minutes after 4 a.m. Welcome to the conversation. Now, for many South Africans, parents and caregivers, keeping children safe has become an increasingly difficult responsibility. From the journey to and from school, to playing outside, visiting friends, or using the internet, everyday activities can raise questions about how much freedom children should have and what measures adults can take to protect them. South Africa's ongoing crisis of gender-based violence and femicide has intensified concerns about the safety of women and children. Children are particularly vulnerable when they are exposed to unsafe environments, inadequate supervision, for example, manipulation, or from individuals who actually exploit their trust. And the danger is not always obvious. And in some cases, the people who pose a risk may already be familiar to the child or the family. That is a reality. Yet protecting children cannot rest on fear, constant surveillance, or placing the entire burden of safety on young people. It certainly requires adults to create environments where children feel safe enough to speak up, understand appropriate boundaries, and know how to implement them, and also know where to turn when something does not feel right. For parents, this means navigating the difficult balance between allowing children to grow in independence and ensuring that the necessary safeguards are in place. How do we prepare children to recognize risks without making them afraid of the world around them? Our conversation this morning will indeed explore practical ways as parents and caregivers that can strengthen child safety at home, in schools, online, and within their communities, while understanding what to do when a child may be in danger or go missing. To join us on this conversation, as she always does weekly, contributor Zonke Shazi Hlongwane, child and youth development practitioner, parenting coach, author, and of course, mum. Good morning, Zonke. It's so good to have you on board. Welcome to it. Are you well?
2: Good morning, Angela and the listeners. I'm very well. Thank you very much.
0: Such a critical conversation, not only because of the times we live in, but something essential in a South African context. Let's begin, Zonke, with understanding how we, enable our children, or at least protect them from their point of view. We often tell children to be careful, right? The parenting, kind of pressure we carry. But how much responsibility can we realistically place on a child to recognize danger when the person putting them at risk may be someone they know and trust?
2: Right. Angela, we're going to help parents understand
5: how to raise a child that is able to know when there's danger without carrying much responsibility around, because as human beings, we've got that ability. You know, when we look at the geographics channel, because as you said, I'm a mom of an 8-year-old, we look at animals and we know that they, if they possess the ability to know when there's danger, mm-hmm. Then we do, but we just need to have our children understand that. Now, how do they get to that point where we don't have to every day scare them and say, watch out for danger, but they develop that naturally. It is when they feel safe, and when you feel safe, your state of safety will then be able to tell you when there's danger. Because remember, when you're regulated and there's no noise around you and you don't feel thrown off, whenever there is something to detect, then your body, your mind, your soul will be able to do that. I just want to share a quick story from my work. We had a granny coming with a teenager. And so what I usually do is, and I have experienced this through camps, facilitation, that when you open up to young people, and you're vulnerable and you're showing that you are human, they can't help but come through and then become also vulnerable and say, we didn't know that this is a common feeling. So maybe we make a mistake of not promoting that normal and natural feeling of being human around children, because this granny, so as I asked them, I made a joke, I complimented as I'm creating and promoting a safe environment for a teenager that feels that now she's seeing someone whom she doesn't know. So I ask your normal questions, the consent form, and I say, so what is the name that your friends call you? She was smiling and she gave a nickname from her full name. So I found that the granny, I loved her comment because I was able to teach. She says, I didn't even know that name. So I want us to move from there. The fact that she didn't know that name, that is the name that made this young person feel comfortable, feel known. So I am saying to parents, how do they help children feel safe in their own skin, cultivate, nurture, promote a safe environment and a safe personality in your child so that they will know when they feel unsafe? How are you able to know what is safe when you don't know what is unsafe?
6: Right.
5: And vice versa, how do you know what is unsafe when you don't know what is safe? So regulation, the ability to feel safe, will then create the ability to know when something is amiss. So I do feel that teenagers or children in general have not been taught, purely because parents don't understand the need to meet the unmet needs of feeling safe, feeling trusted, trusting themselves so that they'll know when there are warning signs.
0: Thank you for that, Zonke. That is so essential. I mean, it goes back to understanding ourselves fundamentally, as you indicated, and for children to understand how to trust themselves through self-regulation. When we talk about self-regulation, just to pause there once more. You know, the idea of understanding our responses in our body and trusting the signals that come up is essential for children as it is for adults. And yeah, perhaps we have forgotten to pause and understand these prominent signals that come from our body in its unique design. Just to pause then, understanding once again self-regulation, Zonke, if you could just briefly elaborate on regulation for some of our listeners who might need a reference point or a reminder of understanding what that means. Because in our nervous system, you know, there are signals that go off that will enable us to bring forth either a fight or flight response if we're feeling anxiety, and that taps into the self-regulation of understanding what we're feeling through our emotions and respond accordingly, right?
5: Right, then that's wonderful. Thank you, Angela, for revisiting that, because I think in our last conversation, as you were asking me, how do parents now calm themselves down, especially in crisis, because there's crisis in behavior. So I actually went on and I increased my knowledge in how to help parents, that in a point of you having reached a boiling point or you are completely tired, you need to self-regulate. And how? What does that look like? Mm. So I found important knowledge that we can use, and I've actually used with learners, especially as they're writing matric. They found it useful that when you're overwhelmed, you need to put your hand on your chest so that you bring yourself to yourself and feel that you are not off. Mm. So you put your hand on your chest so that you feel yourself. It's also an assurance, and you bring everything unto yourself. And then once you feel that, your system will feel, oh, okay, I am in control. Because you, remember, when you're not in control, you're all over the show and you can do anything. So when you put literally and press your chest so that you feel that there is a physical regulation that is happening. So now you understand that, okay, I am in control of my own thoughts. They're not outside of me. I'm not being controlled by the environment. And you remind yourself, even if it means you do it, you verbalize it. So self-regulation is basically the ability to manage your thoughts and emotions, but you might not be able to do that when you're on fight or flight. That is why we're advised to put your hand on your chest and feel yourself, then be able to remember who you are, what is happening. Then you start to take those breaths. For anyone who's listening, we always want to breathe through our nose and breathe in as if we are taking in all the air, and then hold it a little bit and then breathe it all out. You will feel your body releasing tension. Mm-hmm. We've got to sit with those uncomfortable feelings, Angela. Mm-hmm. I want to assure parents that when you have not been able to practice such techniques, you feel that I don't think it will make a difference. Mm-hmm. But when you try, when you actually engage, I was also very skeptical and felt, no, I'm in control. It doesn't matter. When I'm angry. But once you practice, you actually feel that, wow, it helps me become in control, and I'm able to think clearly. So we stop, we think, and then we choose the best response. Otherwise, we'll definitely just upset the whole situation. Mm. Now, I want to quickly go back to saying it all starts with promoting or nurturing in actual fact, when I was preparing my notes, I had said cultivating. Yeah. But then I looked at cultivating and I said, maybe it doesn't make much sense in the life space. Let's look at promotion. Right. When you are promoting, maybe in front of a store, you've got a card, you are smiling, and you'll make sure that you've got your makeup. Why? You'd like anyone who's passing by to stop and notice, number one, feel safe around you, want to rally around you. So we want to promote that with our children. I'll use the word promotion because it's inviting. It's intentionally inviting. Right. Because we are tired, because we've gone through work. So when we get in, then we wear that smile as promoters, so that those that we wish for to come to us will come to us, and we know it's our family, it's our children, and they will feel safe. Because remember, we're talking about internet, friends, or any kind of feeling. They must always know that there's a safe haven, which is the parent. Now, we know the parent is always tired. That is why we are helping with self-regulation exercises and the importance of practicing it every day so that you don't wait for the crisis to hit.
0: 100%. Thank you for that, Sonke. As you were talking, I did this exactly that. I put my hand on my chest, which is closest to your heart. And as you were talking, it enabled, you know, a present moment of feeling my hand on my chest, enabled a slowing down of my breath work. And that's in self, when self-regulation then allows one to think more clearly, because when you are kicked into, you know, fight or flight, a response or reaction because of a nervousness in your body, you're not centered to be able to make more of a a clear judgment. So just to reinforce that, thank you for that. Now, working on the promotion intentionally of safety with our children and the safety of environments, let's look at what point does giving a child independence become exposing them to risks they are not yet equipped to manage, particularly when it comes to walking to school, for example, of which many of our children have to do. And it's a good thing in the field of independence, but also visiting friends or moving around the neighborhood. And in a double up of this question, for example, many parents then have a belief that children are safe because they know the family, the neighbor, or the adult looking after them. And so how can parents assess then the risk without becoming suspicious of everyone around their child? So to enable this safer environment through knowledge and protection, but allowing that independence and growth that is so essential.
5: I think with that one, Angela, it's just knowing that every child of yours is a human being, just like we are also human beings. Right. They will be influenced by emotions, relationships, curiosity, depending on their developmental stage. So what we do is we wait for teachable moments instead of just scaring, because remember, the brain is always looking for evidence. That is why children will think, oh, it will never happen to me. Why? Because they've not experienced it, and they think maybe it happened to that person because they were not careful. So we wait for small instances of crisis where we can teach, the teachable moments. So this is what it means. And then our own ability to not overreact. I used to have a friend, and I could not swim. And as a result, I felt that my son would drown. So she was helping us understand water, understand when you would drown. So at any moment, my son would slip, I would jump up. Sure. And because we're in the same field, she was able to help me see myself as I'm reacting. So you're talking about independence. Mm. So independence is also going to be about us allowing things to happen, maybe dropping in and then breathing and then rescuing them. It will happen, but we want to keep it safe. So she was also talking about my reaction, that whenever you jump, your son is going to feel like water is dangerous, and then your son is not going to want to learn. So sometimes independence is impaired by our behaviors, our fears. So first we deal with ourselves. I think the more we walk in the journey of parenting, we will soon establish that it is always about the caregiver's ability more than the child, because the child will learn from us. So how do we treat danger? Do we completely block it off? Do we completely stay inside, or we put every measure in place and we go out, learn, and then come back? Because remember, it's not about crisis. However, it's about our prevention, our preparation. And when I was actually looking at my notes and making notes and looking at ways of helping parents, I understood that when we talk about avoiding danger, many parents will probably feel helpless and say, how do I avoid danger? We must remember that the word avoid is also can be defined as dodging something. Because I was looking at this and thinking, parents will feel overwhelmed. How do I avoid danger? So let's imagine that we are dodging a bullet. It will be coming through us. Ours is to move. So the idea here is knowing that danger is there and knowing that we may not know when it comes. Some of these bullets, you know, we're thinking of stray bullets, they may hit someone. So we know that danger may hit, but our aim every day is to be aware and dodge and be thankful that the danger was not maybe too catastrophic, and continue to teach our children, because we are better safe than sorry. And when it comes to crisis, we don't have full control, but we're completely not helpless or controlless.
0: Love that. Bringing it back to who we are, because children learn from what they see. They do as from what they observe, not what they're told, to reinforce that again. Zonke, I mean, children then, let's look at, you know, what we teach our children in an extension. We teach them to respect authority, to obey adults, to, and most importantly, to avoid being rude. You know, growing up a child that is well-mannered. But this could unintentionally make it harder for a child to resist inappropriate behavior or speak up when an adult crosses a boundary. So how do we deal with this kind of conundrum? How can we make sure our children remain assertive and know when to speak up when a boundary is crossed, and, you know, be in context, remain respectful with regards to communication and interactions with adults?
5: You see, that one, Angela, may be tempting for a parent to think, I will teach my child to speak up when an adult is saying, maybe let's go that side. No one will see. It will just be quick. I'll do 1, 2, 3. You right. are safe.
0: Right.
5: It is tempting to think, I will teach my son or my daughter to behave that way. Mm. However, the most effective and long-lasting way of doing that is when your child is developing their own voice. For instance, things that most parents feel, no, but it's borderlining on disrespect, are in many ways their only chance of teaching their children to respect their voice and to grow their voice. For instance, when you are asking your child at home to do something, and maybe they give you an answer, I'm busy with 1, 2, 3. Acknowledge that. Okay, thank you for letting me know.
0: Yeah.
5: When will you be done? Mm. And when they say, okay, around 5:45 or so, you remind them, 22, 5 minutes to, do you think you're done? Or, because that is what parenting is.
0: Mm.
5: That very child is going to know without any doubt, without any shame, that my voice matters. We must remember, when children are in trouble, they look for evidence inside. And if they don't find it, then they quickly grab anything, which might be, I'm following this person because I'm in fear. So when we want to raise young people who are fearless, who trust themselves, we build trust any day, every time, at home, without imposing our own culture, that maybe, you know, in my day, you would die if you told your mom you're busy with something. But those were the very practices that caused us to think, I have no voice. You know, Angela, we've witnessed young people who said, I was molested in a mall. Where was your voice? They are scared of their voice. They don't know what their voice sounds like. They don't know how to push back and fight for themselves. Why? They tried in a safe environment. Mm. They were dismissed. You can't tell me that. You can't do that. So the voice inside feels helpless.
0: Right.
5: And even if they want to scream, then it is held back. So the best way is to practice. Of course, you need to be regulated. Of course, you need to deal with any other stressors that may cause you to feel, I don't have time for this. So parenting needs time. It needs you to promote a healthy relationship between you and your child. Then you know they own their voice. If anything happens, they'll trust that it is time to scream and call for help.
0: Wonderful. Thank you for that baseline. So critical. It starts at home, giving our kids our voice and mutually showing respect. Essentially, that's what it is. You know, kids aren't, you know, there to keep quiet and do as we do, tell them to do. Zonke, then following in a double up too, how do we then teach children to recognize manipulation or grooming or inappropriate behavior without frightening them or making them feel that everyone around them is a potential threat? And this then extends into our children's social lives online. You know, what should parents understand about the ways digital platforms, gaming, private messaging can expose children to people who want to exploit them?
5: No, I think there, after we've built a relationship, you see, Angela, it becomes this relationship promotion, nurturing and building starts with trust. I would like to believe with all of my being that a child that feels safe with you and trusts you will then be able to take instruction from you. Mm. I always say to parents and adults, once a child feels I cannot trust an adult, based on a relationship that is not nurtured, where there are power dynamics and the child always feels pressed and have no voice, when it's time now to teach what we are talking about, which is danger, online vigilance, then it becomes rebellion. Why? Because this child is always fighting for their voice with you under normal circumstances. So after we have built this foundation of being trusted, of your child knowing where they begin and end, and where you say, you know, can I address that, you know, when you responded to me, it sounded a little bit aggressive. Do you want to talk about it? So when they feel safe, the instruction, the teaching feels like it's for them, not for you. So then in this instance, when it comes to online safety, we can literally teach because we're teaching a child that is now on our side. So when I was saying it's tempting to just teach instead of inculcating it through life space in behavior, once we do that, then it's easy to say, hey, listen, you know, when people say 1, 2, 3, sometimes this, it's not what it is. Then we teach our children to use their ability to know the person better, to know that they can't give their details. So some of these details that we teach have got to be said as they are, provided we've cultivated a trusting relationship between the two of us. Because if there's lack of trust between the caregiver or the parent and the child, there certainly will be trust between someone else that we don't know what their motives are. So trust doesn't lack. It just depends where it was cultivated.
0: And within this trust, there's an ability to be able to talk freely, to be able to come to your parents, essentially, without feeling fearful. Or you know, understanding that when you express yourself, it is taken seriously, essentially, Zonke. Finally, as we bring this together, let's hone in on understanding the importance of knowing where your child is. For example, when a child fails to arrive home at the expected time or suddenly becomes unreachable, how should a parent distinguish between an ordinary delay and a situation that requires immediate intervention? What should happen in those first moments?
5: Right. I think in those first moments, it's also important to exercise what we've discussed in terms of regulating yourself, because you might just cause an alarm where there's no need, or relax when you have got to act. So it's just a mixture of both. And Angela, as we were talking, whenever someone is having not a panic attack, but they are not able to regulate themselves, we always put our hand on their shoulder to help calm them down. So I'm even thinking, as you are helping yourself and putting your own hand on yourself, it's literally helping yourself. Mm-hmm. I've experienced a moment like this where one of my children, when they were young, there was an issue where the driver sent a child to collect my child, and the child just said, no, apparently someone picked them up. So the driver left, and when my helper went out to look out for the taxi dropped everyone else. They told my helper, no, the child has been picked up. So she calls and says, child is not there. He's been picked up. I remember I was still working for a newspaper company. I stood there. I made noise. And I remember a colleague of mine said to me, please breathe. Let's go to the school. So you do need to understand or get help in that moment of understanding and collecting evidence. When I get to aftercare, my child was playing safely. Right. So I'm looking at what happened here. I had someone to receive the child. So have measures in place where you'll know where to start. The first start is, did the child get picked up? Do you have the number for aftercare? Do you have the number for transport? So it's basically just having all these details at hand and knowing who to contact after maybe the child has not arrived, and having time kept on what time your child arrives so that you know where is crisis, or where is crisis is not needed to be inserted. So we keep time, we understand who our friends are, so that we ask them, did you see so-and-so? When last did you see them? And then also, maybe for younger children, we put tags on them. We put certain labels where if people see them, they're able to know where they belong and also just to be vigilant for others and for ourselves.
0: Wonderful advice. Thank you for that. Essential for us to be assertive leaders within our parenting field and understand self-regulation and the importance of building trusted environments and relationships with our children. Zonke, very empowering work, and I love the relatability and the ease of understanding, connecting what we can do as parents. Now, as a child and youth development practitioner, parenting coach, of course, author and mom, I'm sure there are workshops and connections that people can utilize to accelerate their parenting skills. How can people connect with you, and is there anything coming up for the month of October that people should know about?
5: Parenting program, it's in Durban, and parents are allowed to book online, as well as, because we will be on Zoom for those who are away from Durban. So it's on the 17th of October, and my name on Facebook is Zonke Shazi Hlongwane. Then when you're inbox, I'll be able to take all your queries, invitations, and we do camps, especially in December. We ask parents to enroll their children, because when they get there in an environment that is safe, they're able to ask questions that will clarify why they need to take care of themselves as they go out and have fun during the December holidays.
0: Wonderful. Thank you, Zonke Shazwe Hlongwane. Take care. Have a great week, and we'll connect again next week, no doubt. Thank you, Zonke.
5: It is always my pleasure. Thank you.
0: So, protecting children, recognizing the risks, and building safer environments in our society, grappling with gender-based violence and femicide is in our hands, right? That is what we can do to empower ourselves and our children. Coming up next, it's now 70 minutes before 5 a.m., we talk to a young entrepreneur who utilizes AI to improve the efficiency in South Africa's mining sector. So the question being, how is artificial intelligence then helping South Africa's mining industry becoming more efficient, while quality control specialists driving the smarter solutions within this field? Sanele Ntatu is standing by to have this chat with us.
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1: Tech Edge, where ideas become tools.
0: Well, as we look at tools, ideas, and the convergence of AI within the field of our working ability, mining is one of South Africa's oldest industries. But even in its traditional sector, technology is changing how work gets done. That's true. From identifying potential equipment failures to monitoring operations and improving quality control, artificial intelligence is most certainly opening new ways for mining companies to actually work more efficiently and make better decisions. Proxicom is a technology business focused on using AI and digital solutions to address operational challenges in the mining sector. Its work provides an opportunity to explore how technology can be applied to real problems in mining, rather than simply being another conversation about AI. This is where it comes to life. We've invited a young entrepreneur behind Proxicom to join us in conversation about exactly what Proxicom does, how the technology works in practice, and to have this discussion as to why South African innovators have an opportunity to actually help shape the future of the mining industry. Quality control specialist driving smarter solutions through Proxicom, Sanele Ntatu joins us. Good morning, Sanele.
8: Good morning, Angela. Good morning to your listeners. I hope you're having a wonderful morning.
0: Absolutely. Thank you for joining us on a rainy early morning. I appreciate it. We do. Let's jump in. We have about 10-12 minutes to get to the core of our discussion. So when we look at technology, ultimately the enablement of AI within the workforce and the application of tools to make work, just accelerate what it can be done is quite exciting. But with that, when we look at working within the mining sector, in a two-part question, take us through a practical example that our listeners can easily understand, as in how AI actually accelerates the effectiveness of, finding problems to project a solution. And very briefly, tell us about what Proxicom actually does.
8: Okay. So the way that AI looks like, especially in the mining environment, in the workspace, imagine that it's actually like a two-parter, right? Where AI is heavily impacting the administration side of the business, as well as the field I'm mostly in, which is the engineering side of the business.
0: Mm-hmm.
8: All right.
0: Mm-hmm.
8: So the way that looks like is that you might have a little bit more accessibility and also more information when it comes to the administration portion of it. So instead of going through hundreds of documents, hundreds of standards, as you would often do, you would just type in a specific document, and then AI would then look over the specific standard that you want and then make your work much more efficient, right?
0: Mm-hmm.
8: And then for the engineering part of it, I love that you said that it's accelerating fault finding as well.
0: Right.
8: So in terms of how it does this in engineering, you would have your smart detectors where it actually monitors your machine and machine reliability and health in real time, which helps you make smarter maintenance decisions. Right. So for us as Proxicom, what we do is that we assist our clients in finding more comprehensive and more tailored solutions to run their business effectively, efficiently, and also in a matter in ways of saving more cost,
0: So making that practical for somebody who hasn't had the opportunity to work with AI, and the tools that bring to life, tracking the problem, essentially.
8: Mm.
0: How would that look like? Is there a certain training that is essential in utilizing these specific AI for the mining industry? Or is it a tailored application within the broader engineering side of the business that is utilized in workforce and tracking problems that are automated to accelerate fixing and finding solutions, essentially?
8: Yes. No, so the practical way that this might look like is that if I could say, let's say me and you are working inside the operation side of the business, right?
0: Right.
8: And we are monitoring a machine's health without any tools, without any AI assistance, without any tailor-made solutions by Proxicom.
0: Right.
8: And then one thing that me and you pick up is a rattling sound when we start up the machine or when it's operating.
0: Mm-hmm.
8: So the moment you hear that sound, then it means that something is already gone wrong. It's damaged. It either needs to be replaced, or it either needs to be inspected, which causes you downtime, which causes all types of financial implications. And also, depending on the severity of the damage, it might also cost you a machine or an engine. Now, with these solutions, or rather with these smart monitoring and detection devices, we can, or we are able to pick up even small micro vibrations, where it causes us to detect the problem much more earlier, rather than replacing a whole engine, which might cost you about 7-6 million. We can essentially just replace an oil, right? Or just replace a cleaner bearing, which is a game changer for your cost, right?
0: Right.
8: So these are the things that that the tools that we develop, and also the methodologies we implement, looks like in the practical sense in the business, you know, that actually catches the problem before the problem happens.
0: Fair enough. So with that, it's enabling the human elements through engineering and industrialization to also operate safely, essentially. I mean, let's talk about how AI, through its tracking, assists identifying safety risks, for example, before someone gets hurt. And what role does human supervision then still play within this environment?
8: Right. No, Angel, you see, with this one, it's actually, I want you to think of AI as a data, centralized data hub,
0: right?
8: Where
0: right.
8: all your information and stored, your standards and your codes are stored, your sense codes and everything. So what myself and my team have actually developed for a client was an AI smart detection camera, where we would preload their procedures and standards, and then we would tell the AI model to monitor certain parameters. Like, let's say, for instance, your procedure says you shouldn't stand 5 meters from a high wall. And then after inputting this, we would have maybe an employee that breaches this this safety guideline by, let's say, 4.5 meters. And then it will automatically send a detection, send a notification to their supervisor, which will ensure this employee's safety, and also have somebody almost looking after them, or rather being their safety buddy.
0: So it almost acts as a real-time governance partner in some way.
8: Yes. And I know even when the topic of AI in the workplace is being introduced, a lot of people are thinking AI is coming for our jobs, right? In certain industries, or in certain roles, AI does play a huge impact on these roles, like your administration and your even a coding is a big one that has been impacted, right? Because it's so much easier just to put in a prompt and then have the specific code that is generated and actually does what you want it to do, without that much hassle, right? But AI, especially in these fields, especially in the mining industry, is essentially transforming the way that we work. Right? Like that earlier example of ours, where we are both working in a machine, we're exposed to dust, we're exposed to micro vibrations, we're exposed to machine operation faults and all of that. Instead of us being in the machine itself, we would be somewhere in the office operating that machine autonomously.
0: Right.
8: So that is how essentially AI is transforming our workplace.
0: Particularly in the engineering field and industry, this could be very exciting for new jobs, the emerging workforce that is arriving to some degree. Now, as a young entrepreneur, understanding the application, as you've just shared with us, of artificial intelligence, in particular in the engineering sector, What opportunities are there for other young South Africans to actually develop technology businesses that solve problems in mining? And what support or partnerships do you think entrepreneurs need to get started?
8: So, Angela, I have a lot of friends, a lot of business partners, a lot of colleagues that also asked me

0: you say you can improve downtime by minimizing this and that and the third, right? What I would recommend is that you actually go and work in the field, see the challenges that are really happening on the floor, see what is actually impacting production rather than speculating based on research, because that was also one of my challenges,
1: right,
0: where I would do research into wanting to develop a solution that I might even find that is that it has already been solved, essentially. All right.
1: Right.
0: So, yeah, that is my number one thing. Get into the field. Get into
1: sense.
0: The field. Be safe, and also go in and explore the challenges.
1: Absolutely. So there's that practical element. You know, you can have information thrown at you in the interface that we utilize through our mobile connectivity. But ultimately, what you're expressing, which I think is really exciting, is getting involved, getting into the industrial space, say it's engineering,
0: yes,
1: and understanding the practicality of it. Sanele, our time has run out, but what a pleasure. If there is anything you'd like to expand on in the future when it comes to applications in the engineering sector, definitely connect again with our producer of the show, Amandla. I think there's such valuable information in understanding the immediate access and the emerging space for our working force through Proxico. As I understand it, the website has all the facilitating details for Proxicom. That's proxicom.com. But if people need to connect with you, Sanele, and would like to do so, how would they do that?
0: So they can reach out to me via my number. My office number is 083-552-3570. It's 083-552-3570. Or they can shoot me an email at proxicom.co.za, and then we can have a chat, and if
1: Wonderful.
0: They need any type of solutions, then we'll feel free to have that engagement
1: and see what we can do. Thank you. I take that as an invitation. There it is, an open invitation. Sanele Ntatu, take care. Have a super week. That is, as a quality control specialist, driving smarter solutions in mining through Proxicom. It is a few seconds before 5 a.m. Thanks to Amandla Mpo, and you, the contributing practitioner to Quantum. Remember, the easiest way to affirm anything in your life is to ask your brain a question. It will go find the answer. Zonke this morning said exactly that in a few different words. The brain is always looking for evidence. Go find it. Go get your day. It's Tuesday edition. Don't be on the edge. Come on in. It's all yours. And Musa has your news, of course, at SFM Radio, on social medias where you stay connected, 104 to 107 nationwide, and for podcast catch up, sfm.co.za. It's your day, it's yours. We'll be back again for the Wednesday edition, 3 to 5 for Quantum.

0: Thanks, Angela. In our top stories, weapons analysis underway after Pretoria shootout and calls for financial safeguards against cyber risks. Good morning. Police say they will be analysing the weapons found after three suspected cash-in-transit robbers were killed and a fourth arrested following a shootout with police on the R80 highway in Pretoria yesterday. Police followed up on information about the suspects intending to commit a robbery. Gauteng police spokesperson Dimakatso Nebuhului says an AK-47 rifle and a 9mm pistol have been recovered.
1: The team spotted a white Hyundai H1 on the R80 highway and attempted to stop the vehicle using blue lights. The occupants allegedly opened fire on the police, who responded, resulting in three suspects being fatally wounded. One suspect believed to be working with the same team was traveling in a Toyota Avanza and was arrested and found in possession.

0: of a 9mm pistol, and the recovered firearms will be subjected to ballistic testing to establish whether they've been involved in other crimes.
1: Western Cape Police Commissioner Sizakele Tyanki says no arrests have been made so far in connection with the three mass shootings that occurred in Cape Town over the weekend. 21 people were shot at a Shisanyama in Luandle on Sunday morning. 10 people died while 11 others were injured. In a separate incident, 4 people were fatally shot in Khayelitsha, while 2 people were shot and killed in the Joe Slovo informal settlement. Tyanki was speaking during an oversight visit to the Nyanga police station.
2: In terms of the three incidents, we are still hard on the investigation, as I have already assembled a team that will be then looking in terms of the investigation of those matters. We are also looking on the causative factors related to those incidents, which one of them that we see that triggered the issue of those type of crime, the issue of the alcohol, which is one of the things that we are going to focus on in terms of addressing the issue of alcohol through the laws.
1: And finally, Reserve Bank Governor Lesisa Ganyago says African nations must urgently establish robust guardrails amid concerns that the next global financial crash could be sparked by a major cyber attack. He delivered a keynote address at the 3rd Mapungubwe Institute for Strategic Reflection Forum on Africa and geopolitics. He says if it's not tackled adequately, this will lead to unprecedented economic disruptions and supply shocks.
3: Just a few days ago, we learned that an open AI system had hacked into an Australian government website. Perhaps the first known incident of an AI autonomously infiltrating a sovereign facility. But the risks in my domain are undoubtedly severe, ranging from cybersecurity to asset price bubbles. Imagine a swarm of super smart and tireless agents hacking into South Africa's national payment system or a big financial firm.
1: Recapping the top story, police say they will be analyzing the weapons found after 3 suspected cash-in-transit robbers were killed and a 4th arrested following a shootout with police on the R80 highway in Pretoria yesterday. For SAFM News, I am Anne Musa.
4: And that brings the time now to 4 minutes past 5 o'clock. It is a Tuesday, the 29th of September, 2026. Jumbo Africa. And a very warm welcome to First Take SA, the very first take of news and current affairs here at home and around the globe, as we update you what's happening in business, sports, traffic, and global headlines. Good morning, South Africa. I'm Elvis Presley. Coming up this morning,
5: several South Africans have lost their lives in attacks that have left families shattered and communities traumatized. These killings highlight the growing power of organized criminal networks, gang violence, illegal firearms, and the complete disregard for human life.
4: Political parties in Parliament have expressed concern following the latest spate of mass shootings. 18 people were shot dead at a tavern in Wedela. Another 10 were killed in Luandle. Last week, 12 people, including a pregnant woman, were shot while at a party in KwaMakuta. And
6: his non-appearance today is a flagrant disregard of a subpoena by this commission. It is unfortunate that his attorney is identifying himself with that flagrant disregard of the subpoena.
4: The Madlanga Commission will lay criminal charges against the former Crime Intelligence Deputy Head Major General Feroz Khan for failing to virtually testify before it on Monday. And then there's the sports news with Janet.
7: Good morning. Kagiso Rabada is penciled in for the first test against Australia. Details coming up in 20 minutes.
4: Now that's all coming up later, but in the meantime, you can engage with us on this number, 086-000-2032. That's the telephone line here in studio. You can send us a WhatsApp voice note on 082-692-3909. Please keep them short, sweet, to the point, less than 40 seconds, and you know what to do. Keep them clean. Post those comments on X. Use the hashtag FirstTakeSA, hashtag SABC News underscore radio. Facebook, FirstTakeSA on SFM. Like us there. Become part and parcel of the family. SFM.co.za, that's our website. You can go there to click on the FirstTakeSA link and download all the interviews you might have missed and those stories that we produce for podcasting right after the show every morning. I want to know from you this morning. This is an ongoing theme since last week. As communities, are we doing enough to protect the women in our midst and the most vulnerable in our society? This, as a 23-year-old woman, has become the latest victim of gender-based violence in Gauteng. Boitumelo Gifmashita was brutally murdered in Tembisa yesterday, just as police continue to investigate the discovery of 11 women's bodies in Ekurhuleni. The Tembisa tracking team launched a manhunt for an estranged husband who was wanted as a person of interest in the case. Hours later, he was found dead inside his vehicle in Midrand, with police suspecting that he may have ingested a toxic substance. So, 11 women dead in Ekurhuleni. As communities, are we doing enough to protect them? Let me know what's on your mind.

0: Let's now take a look at your weather forecast for today. There's an impact-based warning for you. It's a yellow level 2. That's a warning for severe thunderstorms with heavy downpours, strong damaging winds, hail and excessive lightning resulting in localized flooding, low-lying areas and bridges of localized damage to settlements and infrastructure over the northwest in Gauteng, the Highveld of Mpumalanga, southwestern Limpopo, the Northern Free State, and the extreme northeastern parts of the Northern Cape. In Pretoria today, it will be cloudy, scattered showers and thundershowers at 13 to 18 degrees. Johannesburg the same at 11 to 16 degrees. It's exactly the same conditions for Vereeniging with the same temperatures. Mbombela at 12 to 13 degrees. Polokwane, cloudy, scattered showers and thundershowers as well at 14 to 16. It's the same for Mahikeng at 16 to 22. Vryburg, cloudy, windy, scattered showers and thundershowers at 13 to 25. Cloudy day for Bloemfontein with isolated showers and thundershowers at 10:21. Partly cloudy for Kimberley with isolated showers and thundershowers at 8:23. Upington, no rain expected, but partly cloudy at 12 to 30 degrees. Fine day for Cape Town at 15 to 33 with a light to moderate southeasterly wind. George, a fine day there, light to moderate easterly to northeasterly at 9 to 20 degrees. Partly cloudy day for Gqeberha, fine by the afternoon. A moderate easterly wind at 14 to 21. Kokopo City, partly cloudy, a moderate easterly to northeasterly at 14 to 17. Durban will be cloudy with scattered showers and rain with a light to moderate southerly to southwesterly, easterly to southeasterly later at 16 to 20 degrees. Richards Bay, cloudy, scattered showers and rain, moderate southerly to southwesterly, southeasterly later at 15 to 20 degrees. It's a cloudy day in Pietermaritzburg, isolated showers and rain at 10 to 17. And that's your weather forecast brought to you by the South African Weather Service.
1: International matters. News that matters across the globe.
0: A militia group allied to the Ethiopian government says its forces and federal soldiers have seized the strategic town of Alamata in Tigray. Footage on the group's Facebook page appears to show troops marching through the streets waving Ethiopian flags. The BBC's Temujin Debesay reports.
2: The loss of Alamata, a key fuel and transport hub on Tigray's southern border, would be a major setback for the Tigray People's Liberation Front. The group launched attacks on government positions on several fronts last week. For Addis Ababa, taking Alamata would be a significant boost as federal forces push north towards Tigray's capital, Meghele, some 120 kilometers away. Clashes in recent days between the federal army and the TPLF have raised fears that Ethiopia could be heading back towards the devastating civil war of 2020 to 2022 that saw an estimated 600,000 people killed.
0: French authorities believe two women and a 10-year-old child who died while trying to cross the English Channel in a migrant boat were trampled to death. They were on board a dinghy carrying more than 100 people, which got into difficulty off the French coast. So far this year, 22 people have died while trying to cross the channel and reach Britain. Israeli media says that the Prime Minister, Benjamin Netanyahu, has traveled secretly to the United Arab Emirates to meet its president, Sheikh Mohammed bin Zayed. The news comes amid uproar over an Israeli report that the UAE leader warned Netanyahu that Hamas was planning a major operation shortly before the 7th of October attack, which the Israeli Prime Minister denies. The BBC's Yolanda Nell has more.
3: Mr. Netanyahu is currently facing a tough re-election campaign, with his rivals accusing him of bearing responsibility for security failures that led up to Hamas's unprecedented deadly assault on Israel 3 years ago. The Israeli Prime Minister denies the report and is threatening legal action. The UAE has declined to comment but says it's kept open and direct lines of communication with Israel since the two countries normalized diplomatic relations in 2020.
0: And that is how we come to an end of today's edition of International Matters.
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0: Remember that you can engage with us on the number in studio as well as send us a voice note and keep us updated on your thoughts this morning. Brings the time now to 13 minutes past 5. The Madlanga Commission will lay criminal charges against former Crime Intelligence Deputy Head Major General Feroz Khan. This for failing to virtually testify before it on Monday. Despite being subpoenaed to appear before the commission, Khan was a no-show. Commission's evidence leader, Advocate Matthew Chaskelson, also proceeded to read into record the evidence concerning the taxi industry figure Opa Bafana Sindane. Sindane was also not present at the commission, allegedly due to ill health. Our reporter Sebastian Mota has the details.
5: Madlanga Commission Chairperson Justice Mbuyiseli Madlanga ordered that criminal charges be pursued against former Crime Intelligence Deputy Head Major General Feroz Khan. This for failing to comply with the subpoena requiring him to appear before the commission. Justice Madlanga ruled that Khan's absence, including his failure to attend remotely, amounted to a flagrant disregard of the commission's subpoena and a previous ruling. Justice Madlanga directed the Commission Secretary, Dr. Nolita Vuguza, to take the necessary steps to lay criminal charges against Khan for his non-attendance.
6: So his non-appearance today is a flagrant disregard of a subpoena by this commission. And I repeat that it is unfortunate that his attorney is identifying himself with that flagrant disregard of the subpoena. I repeat, I find that very, very unfortunate.
5: Khan was ordered to return to the commission on the 6th of October 2026. Previously, evidence leader Advocate Adila Hassim argued that an independent medical assessment did not find Khan unfit to testify, but recommended that he appear virtually and take regular breaks. Advocate Hassim further argued that Khan's legal team did not adequately engage with the commission's arrangements for his virtual appearance.
7: In the light of Dr. Naidu's report, we intend to accommodate Major General Khan's condition so that he has breaks between hearing days. We envisage the following hearing dates, and then we set out the hearing dates: 28 September, 1 October, 5 October, and 5 November. Of course, until excused, assuming it doesn't finish on 5 November. We trust the above is in order to await your urgent reply. This was rejected by Mr. Khan's attorneys.
5: This, while taxi industry figure Opa Bafana Sindane was also a no-show at the commission. However, evidence leader Advocate Matthew Sharkleson proceeded to read into the record the evidence concerning him. The commission heard how contractors and mining operators working on the Mulodo Road project were allegedly pressured to make regular protection payments to avoid disruptions to their operations. Sharkleson argued that the communications point to an alleged organized extortion scheme involving Sindane, Mpumalanga taxi boss Joe Sibanyoni, and their associates.
0: And that is Sebastian Mota with that report. Brings the time now to 17 minutes past 5 o'clock.
4: First Take SA on SAFM, Monday to Friday, 5 to 6 a.m.
0: Zimbabwe's second largest city, Bulawayo, is facing another severe water crisis. More than a million residents are under acute water stress as reservoirs deplete, with usable water now reported to be below 50% of capacity. The city says years of poor rainfall, a growing population and aging infrastructure are putting supply under pressure. We are now joined on the line by David Coulthard to discuss what is being done to secure supply in the months ahead. A very good morning to you, David, and welcome.
8: Good morning. It's good to be with you.
0: Mr. Coulthard, how serious is the current water situation in Bulawayo, and what is the latest assessment from the City Council?
8: The immediate situation is manageable in that we had a good rainy season last year, but we face an absolute catastrophe due to a variety of reasons. Firstly, despite trying to get a new dam built, we've had great difficulties in getting the necessary approvals from central government to get that dam built. So dams that should have been built have not been built. Secondly, we have a rampant gold mining taking place in our water catchment areas. And so, for example, last season, although we had an above average rainy season, it didn't result in the amount of water actually flowing into our dams as we expected. That water was diverted into holes and channels and pits constructed in streams and other rivers in the catchment area. And then finally, of course, we face El Nino like the entire region. And if we have a drought and a below average rainy season, this coming rainy season, then we could face a catastrophe. So in summary, whilst we have enough water now, we are deeply concerned about our prospects next year.
9: As the mayor of Bulawayo, has your city received sufficient support from central government to address the crisis?
8: Well, yes and no. We've had a lot of words of support, but we have not had the practical support that we need. Government 2 years ago promised some $17 million for us to rehabilitate water pipe systems leading to the city, and that money has not been forthcoming. Likewise, in the construction of the dam that I've spoken about, Glass Block Dam, to the southeast of the city, we've seen a government being dilatory in providing the necessary approvals. Those approvals recently came through, and so we hope that that dam can be constructed. But of course, it's going to take at least 2 years to construct that dam, so it's not an immediate solution for the problems that we may face next year.
9: I thank you so much for that update, and all the best of luck. David Coulthard, the mayor of Bulawayo in Zimbabwe.
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4: Africa Brief, an overview of top economic stories on the continent with Victor Khomoeswana, author of Africa is Open for Business and Africa Bounces Back.
9: Jumbo Victor, let's start off with Captain Ibrahim Traore to open the Burkina Faso gold refinery in 2026.
13: So Elvis, yeah, he did that yesterday. Actually, he says we cannot be continuing. We are one of West Africa's top gold producers. We cannot be shipping raw ore and letting it be refined elsewhere, because the equation is simple. The more you refine, the more you beneficiate, the more you do the bulk of the work in your country, the greater the number of jobs you create, and that the benefits for the economy are straightforward. And he's just continuing in the vein of what he's been doing since he took over, trying to assert the rights and interests of Burkina Faso in the minerals. You know what he's been doing with the mineral, with the companies asking them or instructing them, not asking, to increase the free carry, the amount of shareholding that the state will own will be given for free to 15%. And some companies resisted and others complied. And it looks like he's really directing the business in a way that many African leaders should do but are not doing. The same with Mali, the same with Niger. The three leaders are just showing that you can, if you have the will and the decisiveness, change the fortunes of your country by using what you have, not asking for aid.
9: And then Dangote faces a setback as Lamu residents go to court to block oil refinery project.
13: Yes, the refinery, you know the story about the refinery, having succeeded in building the 650,000 barrels per day refinery that he's decided to increase the capacity of as well in Nigeria. He has decided to take the same project to East Africa, and he has offered the governments of East African countries a stake in this if they help him put it up. But somehow, because it's on the island of Lamu, which has got lots of historical significance, some communities are saying the area in which he wants to build this is ancestral land. Now, whether they are wanting to uphold and assert their rights to their land, or they would like to get some money out of the developer, I do not know. Time will tell. The court did not stop the project yesterday, but rather said, let's maintain the status quo. Let's continue with the consultations. Let's see what the facts are telling us, and we will be able to determine. They wanted it stopped completely, but the court said, let's consult. They gave them everybody about a month to come and present their case afresh and see if there's a case to stop the project altogether, or for Dangote maybe to compensate the people in whatever way they might be. I doubt it will be stopped. He's just way too influential, and he's offering the governments just too much money for them to decline this. But the court is involved in Kenya as we speak.
9: And very briefly, Egypt declares Suez Canal secure as August revenue surges.
13: Yeah, more than doubling. It's a no-brainer that when you have the problems with the Strait of Hormuz, some of the traffic will be channeled through that. So more than about doubling the amount of traffic. And it's the shortest route from Asia to Europe through the Suez Canal and the Mediterranean Sea to get into the Atlantic Ocean, Pacific side, from the Pacific side. So it is a no-brainer that you will get that increase in traffic. But also just for the government of Egypt, the Suez Canal Authority getting involved in making that route the preferred channel to many maritime traffic users. And it looks like they are succeeding, of course, as I say, benefiting also from the crisis in the Strait of Hormuz to a certain extent.
9: Thank you so much. Victor Khumshwana, the author of Africa is Open for Business. His latest book is Africa Bounces Back. He's also the executive director for marketing and communication at the University of Limpopo.
1: SAFM Sport with Janet Witten.
9: Proteas, Janet, are battling with a long injury list early in the cricket season.
14: That's right, Elvis. The selectors have named a preliminary 18-player squad for the first test against Australia, scheduled to start on the 9th of October in Durban. Marcus Ackerman is the only uncapped player in the squad, while Gerald Coetzee, Heinrich Nukier and Dane Patterson earn a recall. Fast bowler Kagiso Rabada has been included as he continues his recovery from a right hamstring injury, which Shukri Conrad says they are carefully monitoring.
15: Obviously, we'll take all of those things into account. How he's feeling, whether he's uninjured, which is the starting point. But also, will he be able to match the intensity that's required of a test match, you know? So we'll give it as much time as humanly possible. But we also don't ever want to make a call based on desperation. So we'll be, again, smart about it. That two-day match will give us a lot.
14: Injured bowlers Otniel Bartman, Kwena Mapaka and Lungi Ngini were not considered. Bafana Bafana captain Ronwen Williams says the future of South African football is bright. Williams has congratulated the under 20 team for defending their CASAFA championship title. Amajita, who are also the under 20 Africa Cup of Nations champions, have qualified for their second AFCON in a row, and that gives them a chance to play in another under 20 World Cup as long as they reach the semi-finals.
16: These youngsters are playing these competitions at such a young age. So in a few years' time, the experience and the quality will definitely show, and you can see it already, the experience that we've picked up over the last year, playing the World Cup, back-to-back AFCON. So they've got the experience behind them, and it can only do us wonders.
14: Bafana Bafana play Eritrea in an AFCON qualifier on neutral ground in Cairo tomorrow. In other CAF action, Ioane Wisa scored the first goal and created the second as the DRC spoilt a Zimbabwe homecoming by winning 2-1. It was Zim's first home game in Harare since 2021. Tunisia's poor form continued as they were held to a 2-2 draw by Botswana. Equatorial Guinea defeated Sierra Leone 1-0 in the other match in that group. Burkina Faso defeated Central African Republic 1-0 in neutral Casablanca. And in Nations League action, France substitute Michael Olise scored 2 minutes from time as the visitors snatched a late 1-0 win against Belgium. Italy returned to winning ways with a thumping 4-1 away win over Turkey. Bosnia registered an emphatic 4-2 win away to Romania in Bucharest. And Sweden scored a 3-1 win over Poland in Stockholm. In golf news, England's Justin Rose and Australian Adam Scott are amongst the finalists announced for possible induction into the World Golf Hall of Fame. Also shortlisted are fellow major winners Corey Pavin and Jim Furyk. South Korea's Park In-bee, a seven-time major champion, was nominated in the women's player category along with Sweden's Liselotte Neumann. And finally, some proof that elite athletes are just not like the rest of us. Berlin Marathon winner Tigstar Seifer has undergone surgery in Munich after finishing Sunday's race with a torn Achilles. She was on track to break the women's marathon record until the 35K mark when she slowed slightly and was clearly struggling with the leg injury. Seifer limped across the finish line and collapsed, but still recorded a time of 2 hours 11.04, and that's the third best mark ever achieved by a woman over the distance and with a torn Achilles. Remarkable. And that is it from me from Sport 4 this morning. As always, please do stay safe.
9: Well, there you have it. Sports news with Janet. Bring the time to 5:30. It's time for your news headlines with Anne.
17: Good morning. Thanks, Elvis. In the headlines, the Tembisa Community Forum on Gauteng's East Rand has expressed concern over the recent spate of murders in the township. In the latest incident, a 23-year-old Boitumelo Mashita was shot dead in the area yesterday morning. Police say they will be analysing the weapons found after three suspected cash-in-transit robbers were killed and a fourth arrested following a shootout with police on the R80 highway in Pretoria yesterday. And the Reserve Bank Governor Lesisa Ganyako says African nations must urgently establish robust guardrails amid concerns that the next global financial crash could be sparked by a major cyber attack. I'll have details on these and other stories at 6.
4: AFM, guiding you through the rush hour traffic.
18: Good morning. The Mopani Highway all open today. It was closed for a long time yesterday from around about 2 p.m. Right through until a little bit after 9 before it opened. Of course, major problems that the highway is open this morning. If you trip in from Shoshanguve, it'll be normal conditions down to Eskia Pathali. Normal conditions means busy. Another breakdown between Allendale and Buccleuch on the M1 southbound. Left lane closed. That just seems to be a magnet last 2 or 3 weeks for broken down vehicles. And when they break down there, rush hour, it really causes problems on the run through to Joburg. Hopefully they'll get this one moved out of the way. Durban, the traffic lights are off at Komashu Highway, Krasali at the N2. You will face some delays, even though it is school holidays. We saw yesterday some really big traffic out of Komashu, moving down through sort of Malindela, Duffs Road territory onto the N2. 6 a.m. until 8 a.m. is the sort of peak where you face those delays out that side. N3 looking okay between Pietermaritzburg and Durban, regardless of which direction you're moving. Cape Town fine as well. M1 inbound from Belleville, N2 from Khayelitsha into the airport for early morning flight connections, moving nicely through to a hospital bed, moving well as well. Also, just keep your eyes open for this one. If you're driving Pumalanga this morning, recovery underway just east of Belfast, down by Millie's filling station. Westbound closed, contraflow in place there, just around that Millie services. There will be some slowing traffic at that scene. With your traffic update for SABC News, I'm Rob Byrne.
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9: The RAN. rand is trading at 16 rand 41 to the dollar, 21 rand 73 to the pound sterling, and 18 rand 65 to the euro. The euro is trading at $1.13, and the dollar is at 157 yen 39. In Brazil, $1 is trading at 5 real 22. In Russia, at 84 rubles 41. In India, at 95 rupees 98. And in China, that very same dollar will change hands at 6 yuan 70. Let's turn to commodities, where gold is trading at $4,137. Platinum at $1,704 per ounce, while the price of Brent crude oil today steady at $106.80 a barrel.
4: Elvis Presley is leading the conversation all across South Africa right now. Now. Stay tuned to SAFM.
9: As communities, are we doing enough to protect our women and the most vulnerable in our society? This after another 23-year-old woman has become the latest victim of gender-based violence in Gauteng. Boy Tumelo Gif Mashita was brutally murdered in Tembisa yesterday, just as police continue to investigate the discovery of 11 women's bodies in Ekurhuleni. Let me take a look at what you are telling me on the Facebook page. This one coming in from Bramora says, Jumbo Africa, I believe that communities are not doing enough in assisting the police to protect people. We have many people who are witnesses of a pending crime but remain silent instead of blowing the whistle or reporting the criminals. The country should fight criminals head-on, regardless of gender, race, or nationality. Monda Yeko says, good morning, Elvis, and your team. My opinion is that it starts at home. Here are my points on the matter. Number one, break the current silence on the culture of silence at home. Immediately, abuse is seen. It must not be treated as a family matter. Number two, stop protecting people who commit these crimes because they are our brothers. Three, instill in the boy child that masculinity does not mean aggression and control. Four, gender-based violence must not be treated as a taboo subject in family conversations. It must be a topic dealt with at length. Five, the community at large must be equipped with how to spot early signs of GBV and stop treating it as a family affair. And government can do so much more, but families can do more. Tulani Galani says, the police can only do so much, but it seems that the killings are mostly done by people who are known to the victims, like this, and the communities can play a critical role in this issue by looking out for each other. The judicial system needs to send a clear message and make sure that the perpetrators are sent to jail for a very long time. Also, the so-called parole system must be suspended as a precaution for this until the criminals are taught one or two lessons regarding such murders. Notorious Mabelani says, good morning, Mr. President. I don't know if we are doing enough or not, but some cases are very difficult to help or interfere because we don't know that a person is planning to kill his partner when they have arguments. We won't know that there's a killer waiting to kill or strike when our sisters went out for drinking or jogging. Let us bring the death penalty back in our country. Kill and be killed. That's the only solution. We have other plans that won't work. Believe you me. You can see or tell that those who are doing it are not scared to go to jail when they get caught. But if they knew that they were going to get killed as well, their behavior would change. An eye for an eye is the solution, says Notorious Mabelani. And then you're sending me voice notes.
19: My elo elo, my elo elo. Good morning to you, Mr. Presley. Good morning to your team. Great show. Always it's good to hear your voice. What's on my take this morning? My heart is in pain. My condolences to all the families who have lost their beloved ones in all these shootings happened over the weekend in South Africa. May their soul rest in peace. But where are those groups which always voice for foreigners? They are quiet on these shootings. AfriForum, KwaZulu-Natal, where are they? Tsango JJ, the truck driver back from Francistown.
20: Good morning, Elvis, and your team. Jambo, Africa. Elvis, you are not doing enough to protect the women. Women are killed every day. I don't know the problem is because of high unemployment rate or us as a man, we have depression. We are scared of losing them, so we decide to kill them. I don't know. Something needs to be done. But we can't survive in this thing happening in South Africa. Unemployment rate, it is a skyrocketing. We are depressed as the guy, Elvis. I don't want to lie to you. Keep busy.
21: Good morning, Mr. President. This is Matebola. Yeah, Mr. President, when it comes to this country, we have crisis of crime. We have been murdered, men and women. Last weekend, I think nearly 30 people have been murdered in taverns and all over. But yeah, what can we say? But when it comes to people who are killing each other in the name of love and all that, I think we need counselings. We need to go back to who we were as people. Because it seems like now we don't have counselings when it comes to marriages. We have people who are called life coaches and all that. But we need to be cultural on some things. Good morning, Dizek Metabolo.
22: Morning, Elvis. What is important to the government is demarcation of votes, taxing people and paying big amounts of municipality, which is not delivering. We're going nowhere because there are lies in this country, corruption, illegal firearms, corrupt borders, home affairs, correctional service, courts. So we're going nowhere in this country. Thank you, Elvis.
23: Good morning, Elvis and your team. Elvis, there is no light at the end of the tunnel when it comes to crime, Elvis. There is no light at all. This thing of crime, this thing of people being killed left, right, and center, Elvis. Government is not helping with anything to stop crime, Elvis. So this thing of people being killed daily is going to continue. Thank you.
24: Good morning, Sir Elvis. Sir Elvis, let's start here first. Major General Ferras Khan shot 2 times, but is in the psychiatrist hospital. He's an ANC member. A businessman, Solim Karim, also. He's at the psychiatrist hospital. General Sibiya is a child trafficking ANC member. Minister Mkuni shut down the PKTT ANC member. The acting General Pulendimpan also was responsible for dishing out all the SAPS tenders, ANC member. Killings and drugs under ANC. I thank you.
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9: 5:41. Tomorrow, Wednesday, is the deadline for the EFF leader, Julius Malema, and the party MPs in Outombo to tender public apologies in Parliament. Malema is expected to apologize in this morning's virtual sitting of the National Assembly over his improper questioning of Judge Elias Motojani during a 2021 Judicial Service Commission interview. The matter stems from a complaint by CASAC after Malema questioned a judge about a ruling that ordered the EFF to pay the former finance minister, Trevor Manuel, 500,000 rand. Malema challenged the sanction, but his review application was dismissed last year. While Tambo is also required to apologize to the House and to the DA MP Kevin Millam for contempt of Parliament. The Executive Secretary of the Council for Advancement of the South African Constitution, CASAC, Lawson Naidu, spoke to our senior producer, Ronald Perry, about why CASAC took the decision to pursue the matter for so long.
0: We lodged this complaint way back in 2021. It's taken a long time for it to work its way through the parliamentary process. And then Mr. Malema's legal challenge to the outcome of that process in the Western Cape High Court, which was dismissed by the High Court. And Mr. Malema has now been, having failed to apologize as directed by the Parliament's Ethics Committee, the matter was then referred to the Powers and Privileges Committee because Mr. Malema had been in contempt of Parliament. And he now has to provide this oral apology both to Judge Matajani as well as to the Judicial Service Commission in the National Assembly by the deadline that was set by the Speaker of the 30th of September.
2: Mm. As you mentioned that Mr. Malema's initial challenge was dismissed in May last year, but some will argue that this is just political theater and a forced apology means very little. But for CASIC, what is the actual value of this public apology in the House?
0: Well, you know, the complaint is a serious one because, you know, the complaint was essentially that Mr. Malema had undermined the integrity of the JSE processes. He had used his position as a member of the Judicial Service Commission to pursue a personal agenda in relation to Judge Matajani, who had found against the EFF in another matter. And this is about the accountability of public officials, and especially of a public official who serves on the Judicial Service Commission, a constitutional body charged with the appointment of judges. So it's a serious responsibility, and one that is needs to be carried out with due deference to one's constitutional responsibility. So whilst it may be much delayed, we believe as CASIC that this is an important feature of the accountability that is built into these constitutional mechanisms.
2: Now, Mr. Malema asked Judge Matonjane about his ruling that the EFF must pay Mr. Trevor Manuel 500,000 rand. In your view, why was that line of questioning so dangerous for judicial independence and the integrity of the JSC interview process?
0: When the question was posed by Mr. Malema to Mr. Matajani, the matter was still before the courts. It was still before the Constitutional Court. So the matter had not been resolved. And Judge Matajani should not have been asked for the reasons why he decided in his judgment that the EFF should pay a sum of 500,000 rands to Mr. Manuel for defamation. Because the EFF had alleged, let us not forget, that Mr. Manuel had acted in a corrupt manner in appointing Mr. Edward Kieswetter as the Commissioner of SARS.
2: Mm. Now, Mr. Malema was supposed to apologize, if I understand correctly, he was supposed to apologize in February this year, but he failed to do so. And as you mentioned in the beginning of the interview, that the matter was referred to the Powers and Privileges Committee. What does that delay tell us about the enforcement of ethics rules in Parliament?
0: Well, you know, it demonstrates, you know, Mr. Malema's disregard for the authority of the institution of which he is a member, which is Parliament. The Ethics Committee had found against him. He sought to challenge that in the courts. He failed in that legal challenge. And when directed by the Speaker to issue this apology, Mr. Malema simply went awol. He did not respond, and it was only after his failure that the Speaker was left with no option but to then refer to the matter to the Powers and Privileges Committee, because Mr. Malema was then, by his conduct, acting in contempt of Parliament. And it is now following a report from the Powers and Privileges Committee, which was adopted by the National Assembly in August this year, that Mr. Malema has now is now required to make this apology in the House, albeit virtually, before the end of this month, and that is happening on the penultimate day of the month.
2: What happens if Mr. Malema and Mr. Tambo refuse to apologize?
0: Well, they will then be in contempt of Parliament, and the necessary consequences must then flow. I would hope would view this matter in a very serious light and impose the appropriate sanction for that contempt of Parliament.
2: Lastly, Mr. Naidu, the JSC is currently under intense scrutiny again over how interviews are conducted and how they are politicized. What reforms would CASIC like to see to prevent a repeat of this type of incident?
0: The processes of the JSC have been enhanced. There is, you know, now discussions around guidelines for commissioners, a code of conduct for commissioners. And I think we've seen in more recent hearings of the JSC, when they've been interviewing candidates for judicial appointment, that there's been a much greater focus on the issues before the commission. And the presiding officer, in this case, Chief Justice Meyer, has not allowed commissioners to get away with such political questioning as they had in the past.
9: And that is the KSAC Executive Secretary Lawson Naidu speaking to our senior producer, Ronald Perry. We extend an invitation to the EFF and the DA MP Kevin Millam, but both declined to comment on the matter.
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9: Brings the time now to 5:49. The TRC cases inquiry should, in its recommendations, seek to strike a balance between constitutional damages and reparations. This is the contestation of Kulamani Group, which represents approximately 120,000 survivors of gross human rights violations during apartheid. The group testified at a TRC cases inquiry yesterday on day 90 of public hearings being held in Newtown, Johannesburg. However, it heard there was little scope to address the matter of reparations on the part of the Judicial Commission, chaired by Justice C.C. Kampempe. Our reporter, Busi Bopela, has the details.
3: The Kulamani Support Group said that should the TRC cases inquiry deem that damages be paid to those whose matters are found to have been delayed or stopped by state institutions, it must also consider those excluded from the processes of the TRC. The Kulamani Board's deputy chairperson, Buyisela Bota, cited the case of the 76 protesting workers who were killed during a Sasol industrial action south of Johannesburg in 1987 by the company, police, and members of the IFP. The case, despite being heard at the TRC, was never followed up, despite pleas to successive heads of state, including former President Nelson Mandela.
5: Kulamani has already submitted that the question of what is appropriate under item 1.4 cannot be considered in isolation from the position of survivors who remain without reparations. The Zamdela-Sasolburg history provides one concrete example of continuing consequences of unresolved claims for justice and redress. Kulamani therefore considers that the evidence may assist the Commission in considering the broad question of fairness under item 1.4.
3: Buerta said that the cut-off date of 14 December 1997, together with limited criteria for eligibility for reparations, gave rise to a closed list which has left thousands of victims without justice. However, TRC Cases Inquiry Evidence Leader, Advocate Ishmael Semenya, cautioned the Kulamani Group that the Commission has little scope to consider issues of reparations for apartheid-era human rights violations.
6: In all fairness, I need to say to you, Mr. Buerta, that the Commission is constrained to operate only within the term lines of its terms of reference. You accept that, don't you?
5: I do.
6: And its terms of reference, broadly read, contemplate constitutional damages as distinct from reparations. You accept that?
5: I do accept that.
6: As I read the Kulamani Support Group, they still mean to approach the High Court to fight the constitutionality of the closed list.
5: Yes.
6: And that is an event yet to happen, am I right?
5: Yes.
3: The Qalata Group clarified its position in relation to the bid by the Khulumani Support Group. The Qalata Group, representing 25 families, has been instrumental in pushing for the establishment of the Judicial Commission and the bid for constitutional damages linked to possible efforts to stop the prosecution of TRC cases. Qalata Group Counsel, Advocate Howard Varney.
5: As your counsel has indicated, the families of the Qalata Group, as they're known in this commission, they did launch an application for constitutional damages, which is presently before the High Court. So I just want to confirm that that case is against the government. The President's Fund is not a respondent in that matter. We seek no relief against that fund. And in the application, we do make reference to the closed list. We describe it as cruel and unjustifiable. But we say that reparations is a separate matter and not part of that application. Do you understand?
7: Yes, I do, Counselor.
5: Thank you.
3: The Khulumani Group says it will approach the courts to declare the TRC's closed list unlawful with the aim of having reparations paid to an expanded list of victims and survivors from the 2.2 billion rand in the President's Fund. How useful the TRC case's inquiry will be in its fight for justice appears minimal at this stage.
4: First Take SA, 5 to 6 a.m.
9: Our reporter, Busi Bopela, with that report. Moving on to this story, a 23-year-old woman has become the latest victim of gender-based violence in Gauteng. Boitumelo Gifmashita was brutally murdered in Tembisa yesterday, just as police continue to investigate the discovery of 11 women's bodies in Ekurhuleni. The Tembisa tracking team launched a manhunt for her estranged husband, who was wanted as a person of interest in the case. Hours later, he was found dead inside his vehicle in Midrand, with police suspecting he may have ingested a toxic substance. To speak to us about what is driving the scourge of gender-based violence, we joined on the line by Kwanele Foundation founder and gender-based violence activist Sihle Sibisi. A very good morning to you and welcome.
8: Good morning.
9: Ms. Sibisi, not a very good morning because another young woman murdered in Tembisa yesterday while the country is still reeling from the discovery of 11 women's bodies in Ekurhuleni. From where you sit as an activist, what is this moment telling us about how safe or even unsafe women are right now in Gauteng?
8: This moment is very highlighting, and it's very worrying that women are not safe. We're not safe in Gauteng, we're not safe in South Africa. And our government is quiet. Our government should by now have deployed a lot of resources around the country to make sure that the people doing this are being caught, because it's beyond us. And imagine, only 11 people's bodies were found. How many more are still yet to be found of children that mothers are saying they are not back home?
9: Where do you think is government getting it wrong, and what needs to change immediately in policing and justice for the survivors?
8: Government is doing it wrong, one, by not deploying leading resources to sort out issues of gender-based violence and genocide, because one of the main issues is the DNA backlog. There's a huge DNA backlog that's happening. So

0: The police were looking for the estranged husband, who was later found dead in his car. We see this pattern often, where intimate partner violence ends really in murder and suicide. Why are protection orders and early warning systems still failing to protect our women who leave abusive relationships, you think?
1: Well, protection orders will never stand and help to protect women because they are being used as a tool for women when they want to silence or keep their partners away. However, you find that a protection order may be granted to them, and when they go home, it's a different story. They're still together, they're enjoying life, etc. And when it suits them, then they ring the trumpet protection order.
0: For a woman listening right now, Ms. Sabisi, who is in that type of abusive relationship and feels that she has nowhere to go, what practical steps can she take today, and what message do you want to leave with her?
1: Practical step number one is you talk to someone you trust, to the woman, and if not, you've got a local clinic, you've got a local churches. You need, because I always say it's better to go back home alive than for you to go back home in a coffin. So the choice is really up to women. At the end of the day, until a woman has decided emotionally and mentally that they are leaving the situation, you can preach and say as much as you want, but they will not leave because it's what they are used to.
0: All the best of luck. Cornelia Foundation founder and gender-based violence activist, Sisile Sabisi. And that is why we're asking you that question as well this morning. I want to know from you, what do you make of the situation where we find ourselves in? Kolani Kabazela says, good morning, Elvis and the team. The country has lost its moral compass. The thing is far beyond the community and the police, since this woman are likely to be killed by their loved ones. It's the people they know, and they feel safer when they are with them. So we can't just fingerprint a serial killer. Even their lovers are the main suspects here. And that's where we got to leave it for today. From the team this morning, Molobogeng Sabidi, Tracy Boomgaard, and Marumo Kakana. Our senior producers, Ronald Petty, our technical producer, Modisa Mohotse, and executive producers, Vutsila Kota, Elvis Preston. We'll see you in the morning, same time, same place. Ciao for now. Arrivederci.
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1: 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The other we got eight more dead. I say, go.
2: I, yeah, but you meet the wishes that we can make a muckle by to uncle.
1: By to assassin, Harot, that the receiver.
2: Oh,
1: I got a question.
2: Look, I'm glad.
1: Say, Coven, a question. My mamma said, Dammy, they were hot daddy. Had glasses on my day. We. I can a toha hair, had to say, Kuaho, do you say, I'm quit to Yahoo? Get hanguru puya, get hanguru puya, get hanguru puya, taco, than a hat, taco, the uncle, the yako.
2: I will do you.
1: Hey, Oka! I got on again at Chichi Santa Hutimu, I come at Tichana there. Hey, and a tree there.
2: I'm going to go to the house.
1: Check out the house. pipi am om oka twa om oka nte hati kana kwa kunta wuri om oka nte hey
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2: want to watch so that Mark at the scene of Joe Yetwa.
1: I'm
2: the cold queen.
1: 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Hana came a yako yano.
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2: 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I could dance. 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You guessing try ungo go by the sheet that try to a team bagum. Ye go by the sheet that you took go by milk. Wa wa wa wa wa wa wa what ye ka emu ka deve kunda chingama kakumam chi. 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Go good avenue what can you? good our new teacher and a good our new to a thing, a good our talking. I come, Dava. She too much the good at talking. She conquered to Gagashim, Gavitin, Koragund, a drinkushim, juicing in the into a twisting chicken at Jugashim. Da, you dug a shim called a tin tin tin tin tin, the counting tin to Gagashim, like the government, Dava, the king that we could a government. Do I'm chat and talk and look at him? Ah, eat that tongue, got chat and come with that. No, no, I do it at our one amount. She was my, I can't come good at Gordishan, and you hold a shim machine at the drinking machine, my dog had a mix of them, my dog machine them dear to a making room. Then they come, gave him a cushion to quit. Oh, a Gordishan, papa, come, come, come, come, machine, they have an or make it get down to come to get up. Ni jual kami tadi ni tu nunggu ni mengahkan doa ni ke canggu cakap nang sasa takkan nang cakap cendak manhai lah makin kamada cakap dan nanti dia jumpa manhai gunung dia malu dan hai jumpa ada goba dia sing dia tahu kurang dan dia sing goba dia sing ni tak sing tak goba jambi ya ni doa ini cuy kita ni kungkung dan kalimah dan kaji negative content, negative condition. Chop, what is this? The tea to me, oh, that you have a nursing with the good thing, you gunny. I think that the condition in Zambia sang with that thing to me, you can condition doing something. It can come good at that. Tell the yak, oh, that cow cook, I see a camacuaga, candelita, the way that go, chum, the way I do out got the watching, I come at that. The did what nothing did walk at him, talk again. He had a taka gunda damp or a cock at him. That man will come at the cashing government. She might come good at that. Yeah, go at this. And at the Catuli, talk at him. I want a car at him. Then make a poor drink again. Yak at Alton had any jam game, Missy the Conquam. But what come? God, yeah, hatching jam game. 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Thank you. 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You done it, you have a comb down catching the gum. 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She do the commotion and you crushing it. I could do my question. You know, when that's right, I did. You can question my crushing you, that Kashanji and what in Chigwiman, what I could do crushing. Do I come for a judicial girl? I'm going to call it. You can come to me to cash into my car. I do horror in judicial and horror that's cutting the Kamai Gonga, Ikagia, Gonga, Ichirumbo Kakuakunda. 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She didn't have a old champion. Gongo, you two are wiser. Gongo, when the condemned you take a Gongo in the two are what you have in her Gonga, Kagama. Da qua, Jordan, two me candy, qua, you cadivita, or two nigan, two, couldn't you cadivita, or. 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
2: 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The man, who was Bitumelo's estranged husband, had been identified as a person of interest and was being traced by SAPS Tembisa tracking team. Police were later informed that his vehicle had been found in Midrand Police Precinct with his body inside. It is believed that he may have ingested an unknown substance. No foul play is suspected at this stage, and a postmortem will determine the cause of death.
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5: It shows very much that the issue that we always talk about of the circulation of guns in South Africa, that we need to have stricter regulations in terms of how the gun is circulating across our society. And we also need to have a deeper moral regeneration. Our society really, really need a divine intervention, because this mass shooting cannot be an issue that it is addressed by the police alone.
3: Die leier van die ACDP, eerwaarde Kenneth Meshwe, en die DALP, Lisa Schikeling, het 'n beroep gedoen dat die tentakels van georganiseerde misdaad vernietig moet word.
6: 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These killings highlight the growing power of organized criminal networks, gang violence, illegal firearms, and the complete disregard for human life in our society.
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9: 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So that he must also go and account on his responsibility or his negligence. We are looking in terms of those charges in terms of when you don't have the license, you are contravening the Liquor Act.
8: Die anti sê niemand is nog in hegtenis geneem in verband met die drie massa skietvoorvalle in Kaapstad oor die afgelope naweek nie.
9: In terms of the three incidents, we are still hard on the investigation as I have already assembled a team that will be then looking in terms of the investigation of those matters. We are also looking on the causative factors related to those incidents.
8: Die Weskaapse premier Alan Windey sê die regering hersien sy drankregulasies om die verkoop van drank by ongelisensieerde tavernes en shebeens te beperk.
10: We're saying, what else can we do? How can we tighten up on that? What are the new liquor regulations that we must bring in? Should we deploy extra officers in the liquor space? Would that make a difference? How else can we help? Are there vehicles short? Can we help with that? Because this is totally unacceptable.
8: Die Suider-Afrikaanse Alliansie vir Alkoholbeleid sê intussen strenge regulering en monitering van drankhandelaars en drankverkope by kuier en eetplekke is nou dringend nodig. 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
11: Forensic backlog affecting processing of DNA. This report, it is indicating that we had about 10,967, that is only in Mpumalanga now, 10,967 outstanding DNA backlog in 2023-2024. It is essentially concerning because it is just one financial year with so many cases, yet we are asking ourselves, as per the victim's presentation that was done and victim submissions before this inquiry, our cases have never seen the light of the court.
8: Die voorsitter van die kommissie vir die bevordering van die regte van kultuur, godsdiens en taalgemeenskappe, Tokom Kwanazi Kaluba, sê die strafregstelsel val slagoffers van geslagsgebaseerde geweld, insluitend die slagoffers van verkrachting en seksuele aanranding in die saak van die Nigeriese pastoor Timothy Omotoso.
12: In the Omotoso case, anything that could go wrong went wrong from the very beginning. Even the witness protection program collapsed on them. Even the fact that crimes committed in Durban were dealt with in Gqeberha, what was then Port Elizabeth. So the purpose of this whole process, it will be an interrogation of the system. From the time a victim decides, today I'm going to the police station.
8: Ondanks verskeie beleidsverbintenisse en 'n institusionele mandaat, ondermyn tekortkominge in die strafregstelsel die land se reaksie tot geslagsgebaseerde geweld en vrouemoordsake. 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
13: As the three commissions, we have been receiving complaints regarding the challenges of GBVF. Hence, the three commission had sent call for inputs from members of the public to come with their experiences. Many of the victims have indicated that they find challenges within the justice system, whether it's the reportage, the actual cases themselves, or how the cases are being handled. And they came to the three commissions that are meant to protect human rights with this outcry. And hence today, we are starting this inquiry.
8: Die Suid-Afrikaanse Polisiediens en die MRK lewer vandag insette by die nasionale ondersoek. 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
15: 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So I'm coming here today to tell you, I wanted with all of my heart to be the Minister of Home Affairs. I was given the Minister of Sport, Arts and Culture. Now I cannot do the work of the Minister of Home Affairs because no minister must do the work of the Minister of Sport, Arts and Culture.
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3: 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The meeting was to give the people of this community about what happened in Kwandelu and trying to calm them down. Also yesterday, it was Monday, we were having a wreath laying ceremony in memory of the 10 young people who were shot and killed. After that prayer, we were having a meeting about the moving forward, the provincial CPF, the district CPF, and also the CPF from Luandle and the police, and also those stakeholders who were there on Sunday were part of the meeting. The police still busy with the investigations, and we will get the names of the deceased by the police because they were still searching for the families. And also we are preparing the MEC for police oversight and community safety. And Lieutenant General Janji will accompany the MEC to have conversation with the families of the deceased. And the Minister of Social Development is coming to meet with the families.
2: Boekta sê ook dat gemeenskappe nog aan skok ly en dat hulle nog nie verwerk het wat die naweek gebeur het nie.
3: You can see even in the street, people are afraid. And we are in mourning of those 10 young people who shot and killed the Kwandelu, Shisanyama. The police told us those people who died there, the youngest one was born on 2008. The last one in them is 30 years of age.
2: Dit was dan Kwaika Buka, voorsitter van Luandle se GPF, en ek is Jody Hendricks vir SAK News.
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8: 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This report, it is indicating that we had about 10,967, that is only in Mpumalanga now, 10,967 outstanding DNA backlog in 2023-2024. It is essentially concerning because it is just one financial year with so many cases, yet we are asking ourselves, as per the victim's presentation that was done and victim submissions before this inquiry, our cases have never seen the light of the court.
7: Die voorsitter van die kommissie vir die bevordering van die regte van kultuur, godsdiens en taalgemeenskappe, Tokom Kwanazi Kaluwa, sê die strafregstelsel val slagoffers van geslagsgebaseerde geweld, insluitend die slagoffers van verkrachting en seksuele aanranding in die saak van die Nigeriese pastoor Timothy Omotoso.
9: In the Omotoso case, anything that could go wrong went wrong. From the very beginning, even the witness protection program collapsed on them. Even the fact that crimes committed in Durban were dealt with in Gqeberha, what was then Port Elizabeth. So the purpose of this whole process, it will be an interrogation of the system. From the time a victim decides, today I'm going to the police station.
7: Ondanks verskeie beleidsverbintenisse en 'n institusionele mandaat, ondermyn tekortkominge in die strafregstelsel die land se reaksie tot geslagsgebaseerde geweld en vrouemoordsake. 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
10: As the three commissions, we have been receiving complaints regarding the challenges of GBVF. Hence, the three commission had sent call for inputs from members of the public to come with their experiences. Many of the victims have indicated that they find challenges within the justice system, whether it's the reportage, the actual cases themselves, or how the cases are being handled. And they came to the three commissions that are meant to protect human rights with this outcry, and hence today we are starting this inquiry.
7: Die Suid-Afrikaanse Polisiediens en die MRK lewer vandag insette by die nasionale ondersoek. 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
11: 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The man, who was Bitumelo's estranged husband, had been identified as a person of interest and was being traced by SAPS Tembisa tracking team. Police were later informed that his vehicle had been found in Midrand Police Precinct with his body inside. It is believed that he may have ingested an unknown substance. No foul play is suspected at this stage, and a postmortem will determine the cause of death.
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3: Assess readiness across the full process, application, verification, funding, decision, appeal, registration, accommodation and payment. Opening the portal is an important milestone. Readiness must then be demonstrated through reliable performance at each and every stage. We've engaged the board on these matters, including governance, stability, executive capacity, the financial position, outstanding payment and also student accommodation. Our engagement provided an opportunity to address immediate priorities and the institutional arrangements required.
2: Manamela is egter deur lede van die komitee uitgevra oor die omstredenheid rakende die behoefte vir 'n nuwe befondsingsmodel vir studie en akkommodasie geld. 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
3: As the point is, honourable Christians, we should not succumb to slogans and substitute those for, you know, alternatives. The core functions within the NSFAS will still has to be performed by somebody who does the means test. You cannot decentralize those two institutions. Who determines, you know, cost? You know, who administers that?
2: Manamela het erken dat die huidige studente befondsingsmodel by tersiêre instellings ingrypend verander moet word.
3: And I think we've all agreed, even, you know, with your public jabbing of some of the people who said we need to do away with the NSFAS and so on. I think we all agree that there are fundamental challenges that we need to address. The issue of sustainability of student funding in our country, the issue of the model that should implement that. But the principles that I think we are common is that we do not need middle people in facilitating business, you know, and that we need a much more capable, stronger state capacity.
2: Die minister sê die vereiste riglyne vir studentebefondsing aan universiteite behoort teen aanstaande jaar voltooi te word.
3: What are the things that we need to do to improve the student experience? The accommodation and funding guidelines that I said will finalize by 2027 are measures to stabilize what is existing. But importantly, you know, I think we need to come back, Chairperson, to say to the, you know, to the portfolio committee, these are the specific interventions and proposals for a, you know, sustainable student funding model.
2: Die voorsitter van die portefeulje komitee oor hoër onderwys en opleiding, Tebogo Letsi, sê hy het met die minister gepraat oor die ontwikkeling van die voorsienbare, volhoubare befondsingsmodel.
4: 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And once that is ready, members, we will indicate to you, the minister had indicated that they are finalizing certain things on that particular matter and then they'll come to us with a presentation.
2: Dit was die voorsitter van die portefeulje komitee oor hoër onderwys en opleiding, Tebogo Letsi. 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
6: So we enter in a space of mass killings that are just being perpetrated in South Africa. And this speaks to just the illegal guns that find themselves in communities because these killings, the weapon of choice from these criminals, it's guns, so we do need to remove illegal guns from the communities.
7: It shows very much that the issue that we always talk about of the circulation of guns in South Africa, that we need to have stricter regulations in terms of how the gun is circulating across our society. And we also need to have a deeper moral regeneration. Our society really, really need divine intervention because this mass shooting cannot be an issue that it is addressed by the police alone.
5: Die leier van die ACDP, eerwaarde Kenneth Meshwe, en die DALP, Lisa Schikeling, het 'n beroep gedoen dat die tentakels van georganiseerde misdaad vernietig moet word.
8: 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These killings highlight the growing power of organized criminal networks, gang violence, illegal firearms, and the complete disregard for human life in our society.
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11: 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Some even harder than me at times. So I'm coming here today to tell you, I wanted with all of my heart to be the Minister of Home Affairs. I was given the Minister of Sport, Arts and Culture. Now I cannot do the work of the Minister of Home Affairs because no minister must do the work of the Minister of Sport, Arts and Culture.
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3: 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Ame. In that and I'm that. Kick ring with the clue a car can't go far. Yeah, and call. Yeah, and that and then. Click the car. I guess end to be glad you did, glad you did. Take on come wire. Who's has had a John Lacasa some coffee that can. Time hm. That one who shall meet her. Take a quagga good. Amen. Come good at Gambi. No man, as I see, treat as I had one that you do it as other. So I come to the one that you do it and here when I can. Yeah. Song and bear, I do not and I send the name some woman to Pogapoga to the name. Here when I can handle the number. Toma, then I go on the gay. Magichati, Tisha, Umu, ah, Matuanta. Tagi, I tell him a toy corn, Tagi. You would call me. 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I ain't not take a young and a smoke of fee. 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Tahat ami, Tai, talk on some coffee go to Tami. 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Toa, un, oo, oo. Die, come down. No, then one, no more. Come on, come on, Jason. No, I'm in the mission. The mission, my oo. The mission, mo. That's a grand. Come, come, sing a new like that. I'm going to pray. Hey, Yagi, come on. Come on, can we? I think I got a gong. We do got tire. Kadibichi, di taka kaikabuna chunga u. Gong and that. Sachang. Sandra de gungum got the uga. Chigan one, little than what come quite to uga. Tishum. Sandra de Kisanda de Sandra de Kisanda Kisanda Kisanda. U kamachu. Kole. Gavatish. I know the government. So we said, government, that answer. So I get a little quack. Go. Like, I may want to go. No, like, I told a nigger. Yeah. Matu, not to Missum, my attention. Da, ya, catching a cuckoo and a ladishum. They go to an agahan. Or car, say, cheat the bag. I cheat the act. I cheat the which is the one come out. Kungu, it's a good guy. Ya, car, say, I come back to our wing. Nah, ya, come out. I go get ah. Ya, go, I try to get count. Matadi Gawin, what addition can a cola cake and do. Gahundoya, she go and come qua to Gamageta. Gamageta, Naya, and Mutuita. Well, some can the cola cake and do. The gang, eh, I'll go get mana. Hey, I can jangle some. Watch you.

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anagrams. 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

0: absolute pleasure. 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And now you know that it's a bit more tangible than what you thought prior. That was the voice of Tebogo Lekhuleni, the founder of City Break Safaris. It's midnight, and at the stroke of midnight, the team and I need to disappear. So thank you to Ntate Taone, Mr. Rokotso, and of course our guest in studio, Tebogo Lekhuleni. My name is Shayla Ndikumana, and I was in for John Gerke. Good morning, South Africa.
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1: Another person who influenced me big time is our great-grandmother, Umamchunu. Our great-grandmother, Unozincwadi, mother of books, who collected anything with words on it, and she put them in a suitcase. And so that's why 25 years ago, I started the Unozincwadi Literacy Campaign in her honor. So every school I go to, whether I'm in Katlehong, I say this is a gift of books. It's a gift from Unozincwadi to you. She's operating from beyond the grave. I'm the medium. Why not?
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Our heritage is more than where we come from. It's the stories we share, the languages we speak, the traditions we pass on, and the values that bring us together. This Heritage Month, we celebrated the richness of who we are and what connects us. Celebrating our living heritage, strengthening the ties that bind us. This September, let's celebrate our heritage, embrace our diversity, and strengthen the bonds that make us one nation. 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

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SAFM, leading the conversations that move us.